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like getting out of bed in the morning, it can be hard to get going. That's when you open the blinds. Like the sun shining on my face. Keeping you going by letting the light in. WBGL.

God's not finished with you yet. You and I, beautiful thing, we're a work in progress. I love that song from Caleb and John. I'm Wheeze. Happy, what is it, Tuesday evening. You lose track in the summer, you know, you do. It's Elevation Worship with Praise on WBGL. You got

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0: Maybe you love Jesus and you want to tell your friends and your neighbors about Jesus and been trying to wait for either that conversation or what can you do? Well, I'm Wheeze on WBCHL. That was Zach Williams. We have had these I Love Jesus kits. A simple way where you could request them. I don't even know if there's any left. We had such an overwhelming response form, which is amazing. Three stickers, three cards that you can share with a friend. You can go to WBCHL.org for more details if there's any left. But I love what Pat texted us. She said, I got my I Love Jesus kit. I actually had two friends today that are going through a lot, but I couldn't seem to get there and see them. So you know what she did? She took a picture of one of the cards that came in the I Love Jesus kit. And it had a heart on it. It says, Jesus loves you. And she said, oh my goodness, they loved it. It really spoke to these friends' hearts. And she said, I'm praying that they come to know Jesus and they'll call the number because there's a number right on the card. And if you want to know more about Jesus, you can do. Thank you, Pat, for sharing that. I love that testimony. And if you're listening and you want to get to know Jesus, you know, maybe it's the first time you're hearing, well, Jesus loves me. He loves you so much. He wants to get to know you. Well, you can text the name Jesus to 41224 and start that very important conversation.
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3: 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Mostly clear tonight with overnight lows in the lower and middle 60s. Tomorrow brings showers and thunderstorms across portions of northern Illinois with those storm chances spreading into the rest of the WBGL listing area tomorrow night into Thursday. In for Kevin Leidy, I'm Ryan Springer.

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God is your miracle worker, and he makes a way when there isn't any other way. He does that. So good. It's Mary Claire, There's a God on WBGL.

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0: Franny Cash, Jesus All Along on WBGL. I'm Wheeze. A couple things about Franny Cash. Maybe you recognize her amazing voice. Well, she was in the band We the Kingdom, which is her dad and her brother. And she felt like she needed to step down, step away, and she did. She took some time away, and I'm so glad that now we're hearing her solo project. Just some great songs Franny has coming out. They're amazing. But she's also been sharing a lot about her story, and I've been seeing bits and pieces about it, but basically sharing that they dealt with a lot of church hurt because they grew up in a rather spiritually abusive church. But God really brought healing and restoration, and it caused Franny to have a lot of anxiety at one point, but God is really healing her. In fact, I reached out to Meredith, who hosts the Unfolding podcast. I said, Meredith, you got a request to get Franny Cash on the Unfolding. I just would love to hear her story. And she said, yes, she's on it. So we'll have to see if that happens. But even if it doesn't, there's so many incredible stories on the Unfolding, testimonies of friends that have gone through some really difficult times. 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

0: God is holding on to you. It's John Reddick on WBTL. I'm Wheeze, and tonight I want to say a huge thank you to today's WBTL Day partners, the Conley family of Waterman. 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
3: 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Mostly clear tonight with overnight lows in the lower and middle 60s. Tomorrow brings showers and thunderstorms across portions of northern Illinois, with those storm chances spreading into the rest of the WBGL listing area tomorrow night into Thursday. In for Kevin Leidy, I'm Ryan Springer.

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0: Megan Woods, Heaven Down Here on WBGL. You know, I was listening to a singer, and I can't remember who it was, but they said they used to, as a kid, listen to all the songs and try to do those vocal runs, and it made them really good. I tried that, too. It didn't quite work for me.
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0: Have you struggled with anxiety, maybe even panic attacks? It can be so difficult. That's Peter Burton. Where would I be? I'm Wheeze on WBCL. And the reason I was thinking about that is, you know, Peter Burton shares his story in the Unfolding podcast about his struggle with anxiety. 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Maybe like you, you're saying, I relate. I so relate to that. Many years ago, I started having debilitating panic attacks. We didn't know what they were at first. Of course, I was at the hospital a lot thinking I'm having something wrong with my heart. And the doctors were like, well, wow, you're only in your 20s. This doesn't make sense. And then they figured it out. This is anxiety. I'm like, really? And then it made sense because I would have moments that didn't make any sense of what I was thinking. I would be like, do I breathe in and out or out and in? And I'd start hyperventilating. And my husband, John, was like, I don't know what to do. This doesn't make any sense. So I'm so thankful for the Christian counselor I found and the doctor that helped me get through that. And we realized at that time in my life, my older sister, Kathy, had been diagnosed with a very aggressive form of cancer. And I was trying to be in control, trying to help all my sisters and thinking I'm going to help, you know, take over and do whatever's needed. But God was saying, no, let me be in control. And I'm so thankful that I found victory from those debilitating panic attacks. And friend, I pray that you can find that victory too in the name of Jesus. And if that's you and you're struggling with panic attacks, I want to share this Bible verse because the opposite of anxiety and chaos is God's peace. John 16:33 says, I have told you all of this so that you may have peace in me. Here on earth, you will have many trials and sorrows, but take heart because I have overcome the world.
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3: 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Mostly clear tonight with overnight lows in the lower and middle 60s. Tomorrow brings showers and thunderstorms across portions of northern Illinois with those storm chances spreading into the rest of the WBGL listing area tomorrow night into Thursday. In for Kevin Leidy, I'm Ryan Springer.

I recently got to see Jamie McDonald, and we had a great conversation we did on video, and soon I'm going to have that ready for you on the WBCL Facebook page. We had a lot of fun, but wow, I love how much Jamie loves Jesus. It's Jamie McDonald, Ain't No Way on WBCL.

0: picture this with me. Picture yourself at a lake with friends and family, you know, loved ones around you, maybe from church, pastor there. And you just said yes to Jesus, right? In this picture. And he says, now we're going to baptize you. And he puts you under the water. And then you come up. And you're different. You're new. I think about getting baptized every time I hear that song, Goodbye Yesterday by Elevation Worship. I'm wheezing. That's what happens when you say yes to Jesus and you get baptized. It's like this. It's a picture of what happens spiritually. I remember my youth pastor, Elmer, who has since gone to be with Jesus, really taught me so much about the Lord and really took me under his wing, actually had me go on a missions trip. I was terrified because I'd never been on a plane, but I learned so much, and he baptized me church camp, First Press Church Camp from Aurora in Chicagoland. We used to go to Lake Geneva. And I remember he told me, I had all my friends from church standing around at Lake Geneva on the beach and around taking pictures. And I got to find those pictures, right? And he said, now, Weez, you're probably going to feel something. I'm like, really? And he goes, I'm going to put you under the water. And like I said, it's that sign that the old you is dead and gone. And you're going to come up as a reminder, you're a new creation in Christ. You may even feel different. I came out of that water. I looked at him like, what happened? I was crying. Because I felt it, and I felt I could say goodbye yesterday.
1: She told her kids, God's not afraid of your questions.
2: That's good.
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1: So don't be thinking that something's wrong with me and I'm going to go to hell or I'm going to be a terrible person. You can ask God. And sometimes you don't want to ask your parents because they're going to think badly of you. Mm-hmm. But you can ask God. And I really think that it's important that you have a daily time of devotion, even if it's brief.
2: Yeah.
1: That you keep and never skip the prayers at Grace. And
4: 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What's going on? What can I pray about? As a parent.
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4: 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Well, don't panic, because then you'll do what they call going off on them.
2: Right.
4: Where'd you get that idea? 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It's such a... We just keep coming back to it, but listen. 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
1: 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I'm Wheeze, and tonight we want to say a huge thank you to today's WBHL Day partners, the Conley family of Waterman. 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
6: 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Mostly clear tonight with overnight lows in the lower and middle 60s. Tomorrow brings showers and thunderstorms across portions of northern Illinois, with those storm chances spreading into the rest of the WBGL listing area tomorrow night into Thursday. In for Kevin Leidy, I'm Ryan Springer.

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1: Do you have a list of regrets? 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

I love how Emerson Day is rocking out in that song, telling us an amazing story of Shadrach, Meshach, and Abednego. It's in the Bible, chapter 3. They were thrown in the fiery furnace. And because God was in the furnace with them, they didn't even smell like smoke. So good. 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
1: Micah Tyler with Perfectly. WBTL. I'm Wheeze. Oh, we had so much fun on Sunday night for WBTL. The whole team was at the Great Summer Road Trip Last Stop, Skateland in Savoy. And it was so fun hanging out with you, hearing some great music that you hear on WBGL, and having some great conversations. And I met Henry. So Henry, I love what you had to say. He said it to me and I loved it so much. Like, Henry, I got to record that. So here's what Henry loves about WBGL.
2: 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Awesome. 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
6: This forecast made possible by Lands Plumbing, Heating, Cooling, Underground Services, and Drain Cleaning. Mostly clear tonight with overnight lows in the lower and middle 60s. Tomorrow brings showers and thunderstorms across portions of northern Illinois, with those storm chances spreading into the rest of the WBGL listing area tomorrow night into Thursday. In for Kevin Leidy, I'm Ryan Springer.

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0: Fashion and Christian Stanfill, just that good on WBGL. Have you ever gone to a Passion Conference? Now it's for youth. I think you have to be in your 20s or in college. But I've never been. It's in Atlanta, the Passion Church. But I love that our church takes a van full of people, youth that say, I want to be changed. And you know what? I always hear great testimonies that they come back so changed.
1: How many times can you hear the same lie before you start to believe it?

0: Sometimes life can be really difficult and feel like a battle, because it is. It's Josiah Queen, Demons Run and Hide on WBTL. I'm Wheeze, and the Bible talks about the battle that you and I go through in a spiritual sense called spiritual warfare. It happens, and chances are you're facing a battle right now. I know I am. It can be really difficult and overwhelming, but I love that song for that reminder that with Jesus, you can tell those demons to run and hide. And God has given you equipment. He's given me, you know, and you equipment, tools, the armor of God. And I want to read about that. I want to read it to you from Ephesians chapter 6, starting at verse 10. This is the last thing I want to say. Be strong with the Lord's strength. Put on the things God gives you to fight with. Then you will not fall into the traps of the devil. Our fight is not with people. It is against the leaders and the powers and the spirits of darkness in this world. It is against the demon world that works in the heavens. Because of this, put on all the things God gives you to fight with. Then you will be able to stand in that sinful day. When it is all over, you will be standing. So stand and do not be moved. Wear the belt of truth around your body. Wear a piece of iron over your chest, which is being right with God. Wear shoes on your feet, which are the good news of peace. And most important of all, you need a covering of faith in front of you. This is to put out the fire arrows of the devil. The covering on your head is that you have been saved from the punishment of sin, and take the sword of the Spirit, which is the Word of God.
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0: It's Mercy Me with Make It Well on WBCL. I'm Wheeze, and tonight I want to say a big thank you to today's WBCL Day partners, the Conley family of Watermen. 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
9: This forecast made possible by Lands Plumbing, Heating, Cooling, Underground Services, and Drain Cleaning. Mostly clear tonight with overnight lows in the lower and middle 60s. Tomorrow brings showers and thunderstorms across portions of northern Illinois, with those storm chances spreading into the rest of the WBGL listing area tomorrow night into Thursday. In for Kevin Leidy, I'm Ryan Springer.

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0: good.
1: Matthew West with Good, a WB Chill. Such a great reminder in that song that you and I, sometimes, I don't know, you get into this mindset where you have to earn God's love. Sometimes I'll get there. No, there's nothing I can do to earn God's love. He already loves you, not because of anything you've done or how anything that you're worthy. It's because he's just that

0: Holly Brand, I know somebody on WBGL. You know, sometimes you hear a song and maybe it's new to you and you're getting to know the words. This song is so powerful. I wanted to read the chorus and the bridge to this song. It says, "But I know somebody who is close to those who wonder why some doors are closed, who lifts the low and heals the brokenhearted. I know somebody who the skies proclaim, a God who sees and knows your name, who's working for your good and for his glory. I know somebody." Talking about Jesus. Jesus is the one that knows which doors are closed for you and which ones he has opened for you. And Jesus heals the brokenhearted. I just love that he sees you. He sees you. It's not just words to a song. It's so true. He sees you. And the bridge says this, if you're lost and don't know the way, if you're barely getting through the pain, if you need a new start today, I know somebody. If you're all out of words and if you don't know what to pray, if you're ready for some change, I know somebody. Friend, maybe that's you and you're ready for some change. You're ready to say yes to Jesus, but you have these questions. Right now, you can text the name Jesus to 41224 and you can start that very important conversation.
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2: This forecast made possible by Lands Plumbing, Heating, Cooling, Underground Services, and Drain Cleaning. Mostly clear tonight with overnight lows in the lower and middle 60s. Tomorrow brings showers and thunderstorms across portions of northern Illinois, with those storm chances spreading into the rest of the WBGL listing area tomorrow night into Thursday. In for Kevin Leidy, I'm Ryan Springer.

aren't you glad that God knows what's coming? He has things planned for you. So it's not up to you and me. I, for one, that can breathe a sigh of relief for that. It's Ben Fuller and Carrie Underwood, If It Was Up to Me, on WBGL.

0: God is a good shepherd, and he does lead you. It's Patrick Mayberry, Lead on Good Shepherd on WBGL. I'm Wheeze. And whenever I hear that song, Lead on Good Shepherd, Lead on, I think about Psalm 23. And I thought for tonight, I would read Psalm 23 over you. It says this, the Lord is my shepherd. I lack nothing. He makes me lie down in green pastures. He leads me beside quiet waters. He refreshes my soul. He guides me along the right paths for his name's sake. Even though I walk through the darkest valley, I will fear no evil, for you are with me. Your rod and your staff, they comfort me. You prepare a table before me in the presence of my enemies. You anoint my head with oil. My cup overflows. Surely, goodness and love will follow me all the days of my life, and I will dwell in the house of the Lord forever.
1: Hey, Mom and Dad. Yesterday, I shared some tips to help your student get a jump start on the new school year. Now, here are some tips for you. One, if the school has an open house, go. If not, ask to tour the school and meet the teacher. Two, stay organized by keeping a calendar of events. Three, set expectations for homework time, screen time, and family time. 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Will your child buy or take? 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

0: Cochran & Company, What Grace Can Do on WBCL. I'm Wheeze, and tonight I want to say a big thank you to today's WBCL Day Partners, the Conley family of Waterman. 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
1: 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Mostly clear tonight with overnight lows in the lower and middle 60s. Tomorrow brings showers and thunderstorms across portions of northern Illinois, with those storm chances spreading into the rest of the WBGL listing area tomorrow night into Thursday. In for Kevin Leidy, I'm Ryan Springer.

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0: Ever wonder how a band started or a duo like that, Caleb and John, got together? I was curious. I've met them once. They came by the station once. We had so much fun years ago when they were first forming. Well, I wanted to share a little bit. I'm Wheeze on WBGL. It's Caleb and John with Finished. They are a duo, of course, that came together with different paths. So Caleb is a PK, pastor's kid. And I didn't know this. He was a classically trained musician. And I love this. He grew up on Christian radio, so he gets it. John was one of six kids, the only boy. I know what that's like. I mean, I had five sisters. And he said he taught himself guitar and piano all through YouTube. It's so fascinating what you can learn through YouTube now. And he toured with artists like Katie Nicole and Ann Wilson. And then a mutual friend introduced the both of them. And they said it just started as a casual, you know, let's just get together. And they call it a jam session. And it turned into something deep as they saw that creativity. And you just know, right, when you connect with somebody. And that's how Caleb and John came together. A little bit about them.
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2: 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Mostly clear tonight with overnight lows in the lower and middle 60s. Tomorrow brings showers and thunderstorms across portions of northern Illinois, with those storm chances spreading into the rest of the WBGL listing area tomorrow night into Thursday. In for Kevin Leidy, I'm Ryan Springer.

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0: Toby Mack on WBGL. I'm Wheeze. Maybe you have sleep on your mind and it's just not coming to you for whatever reason. Well, I know how hard that can be. So if that's you, I put this together just for you. Sometimes sleep doesn't come and it can be really difficult. I know I went through a time of insomnia, so I want to help you get the sleep you need. So you'll be hearing different friends praying for you, a segment I like to call
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0: My friend Jen Driscoll, she does overnights at WBGL. Jen is such an encourager. I asked Jen to pray for you.
2: Hi, friend. I'm Jen, and I want to share Psalm 4 with you. Many people say, who will show us better times? Let your face smile on us, Lord. You have given me greater joy than those who have abundant harvests of grain and new wine. In peace, I will lie down and sleep, for you alone, O Lord, keep me safe. Heavenly Father, thank you for my friend that's here with WBGL. And I just thank you that they're tossing and they're turning. It's not lost on you. I mean, you created us. You know that we need sleep. And I pray that it wouldn't escape my friend anymore, but that they would be refreshed to know that you are the one who gives rest and safety and renewal. And I pray that for them, Father, that they wouldn't be discouraged. Sometimes things just don't come when you want them to come. But I just pray, Lord, that you would give them this sweet rest tonight so they can wake up tomorrow recharged and refreshed in Jesus' name. Amen.
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3: When I talk to Christians who are discouraged because they're working in a secular setting, they're seeing lots of behaviors that don't comport with what they believe, and they might be feeling pressured or left out or even ridiculed. What I tell them is always remember this. You have two job descriptions. 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

0: 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I'm Weeze. 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
3: 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Mostly clear tonight with overnight lows in the lower and middle 60s. Tomorrow brings showers and thunderstorms across portions of northern Illinois, with those storm chances spreading into the rest of the WBGL listing area tomorrow night into Thursday. In for Kevin Leidy, I'm Ryan Springer.

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Am I doing that? 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

0: Jesus said to the people who believed in him, "You truly are my disciples if you remain faithful to my teachings, and you will know the truth, and the truth will set you free." Wow, Lord, there is a lot packed in there. You have so much for your people, for those who believe in you. And you say that we really do believe in you when we remain faithful to what you've told us. Some days that's a lot harder than others, Father. But as we do that, as we trust your Spirit to help us do what we cannot do on our own, we'll know more of the truth. We'll know more of you. We'll get further away from the lies that we have believed. We'll be protected from some of the lies because we've been so focused on you, and we will truly experience freedom. And so we just thank you that you have so much goodness in store for your people. We give this day to you and look forward to seeing how you're going to work in it and through it. In Jesus' name, amen.
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0: Jesus said to the people who believed in him, "You truly are my disciples if you remain faithful to my teachings, and you will know the truth, and the truth will set you free." Wow, Lord, there is a lot packed in there. You have so much for your people, for those who believe in you. And you say that we really do believe in you when we remain faithful to what you've told us. Some days that's a lot harder than others, Father. But as we do that, as we trust your Spirit to help us do what we cannot do on our own, we'll know more of the truth. We'll know more of you. We'll get further away from the lies that we have believed. We'll be protected from some of the lies because we've been so focused on you, and we will truly experience freedom. And so we just thank you that you have so much goodness in store for your people. We give this day to you and look forward to seeing how you're going to work in it and through it. In Jesus' name, amen.
1: And that would be a good, more neutral question to ask. Hey, do you know any of your friends who have been bullied online or who are really depressed about it?
2: This is Focus on the Family Minute with Sue Acuna about parents setting rules and limitations with your child's technology.
1: And then they can start talking about it, which gives you a chance to talk about what we should do if that ever happens to you. And like I said, it's hard to admit that you're being bullied, but even to come and say, "I don't like what this person is saying." But also, parents need to monitor phone use. This is one of the hardest things for parents, is to not let them take their phone, their smartwatch, their iPad into the bedroom without some rules and some limitations. Yeah. You wouldn't let a stranger show up at your door, say, "I want to go talk to your daughter in her bedroom." You wouldn't let that happen. But she can absolutely do that on her phone.
2: More from Sue Acuna and Cynthia Tobias on how you can properly monitor your child's time on social media and the internet at FamilyMinute.org.
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0: perfectly.
1: 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God's word says to, it's hard to do this, but it's possible. 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

0: WBGL. Part of life is learning to make the best of things that didn't go the way you hoped they would. Like the dream job that you interviewed really well for and didn't get. Or the trip you have been planning for months and something fell through at the last minute. It's exactly where one couple finds themselves. They've spent months planning their big day. I've been to enough weddings to know no detail goes unnoticed. The dresses, the wedding party, the flower colors, the table decorations, who is sitting where at the reception. And at the last minute, this couple had to cancel their outdoor wedding due to weather. It was beyond their control. They couldn't do anything about that. What they did instead was not let all the food go to waste. They donated the catered meal to a local shelter so people battling homelessness or food insecurity were able to sit down for a kind of meal that usually comes with a celebration and a first dance. 200 plates of food served. Turkey, green beans, mashed potatoes, cake, more cake, punch. The wedding they planned didn't happen, but the celebration still did. It just looked completely different from the way they'd imagined.
1: We didn't have food in the house to eat. God provided it. He delivered it.
2: Growing up, Philip Buttram's family didn't have much, but one afternoon, someone knocked at the door.
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0: Lori is a hospice nurse. She will ask her patients, "Is it okay if I tell you about my best friend?" 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

0: There's so much power in the name of Jesus. The Bible says, at his name, every knee will bow and every tongue confess that Jesus Christ is Lord.
1: I'd

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You're welcome here.

0: WBGL. Josh, I hear you've got a God story of how God has been on the move.
1: Oh, I mean, always on the move. I work in music, and I hit a wall like probably 12, 13 years ago, lost my job, but with it, my identity. Everything about who I was as a person was wrapped up in the work that I did. I don't know if you have ever experienced this or anybody out here.
0: You might be stepping on my toes.
1: Yeah, has ever experienced that where like everything we find significance in is wrapped up in the work that we do and who we are to those people. And so when I lost my job, I crashed hard. And the kindness of God is so beautiful. He allowed me to like rebuild on a whole new foundation of my enoughness in Jesus. And it's all he needed from me was to fully surrender and like truly do the Proverbs 3:5-6 stuff. Trust the Lord with your whole heart. Lean not on your own understanding, and in all your ways acknowledge him and he'll make your path straight.
0: I feel like sometimes he allows us to go through really hard times to reveal just how much he loves us.
1: Yeah.
0: And it sounds crazy. How do hard times reveal his love?
1: Mm-hmm.
0: But when other things are stripped away, he's what you have left.
1: Yeah, absolutely. And so the last 11 years of my life has been me walking in that remembrance of his faithfulness, that he's going to do a thing and doesn't need anything amazing from me. He just needs to be like me to be faithful. And then he did make my path straight, and he does make my path straight. And every time I get veered off course a little bit where I start to think I'm a big deal or I need the thing that I'm doing, he'll nudge me over just like a loving father. And I just got to keep walking forward in that. Yeah.
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0: When you're so used to things being the way that they are, you don't always know that there's a better way. And for a long time, I carried around shame. I didn't know what different way. I didn't know there was a better way until Jesus set me free. And he started telling me, I just sensed, I needed to turn up what he wanted to say to me. I needed to spend more time listening to what he says about me, what God's word tells me, more than what other people say to me or about me. And it has changed everything. I never knew I could go through life and feel this way. And I share that because maybe you're in a similar place and you didn't realize that you can do things differently. We'd love to talk more with you about our relationship with Jesus. So instead of being filled with shame, you're filled with God's Son, Jesus, at work in your life. We'll talk more when you text his name, Jesus, to 41224.
1: I don't have to know your story to know that there are chapters of hurt and defeat, doubt and sin. Hello, this is Chuck Swindoll. 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I need to tell you, if you haven't the Savior, Jesus Christ, I don't really have a lasting solution for you. I have no suggestions for fixing your life, or even rescuing you from pain, or for that matter, helping you conquer yourself. Only Christ can set you free. 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
1: I want to dance like David. I want a faith like Paul. I want to

0: It's hard when you are looking forward to a trip and then you go on the trip and it goes by way too fast. And you come back from the trip and you're trying to figure out, what do I do now? Plan another trip? That's how I feel about my family reunion. It was everything you want in a family reunion. A lot of food, a lot of people, fun, awkward at times, stories about people that you hope you remember for the next family reunion. It was great. I am waiting for my I Survived the Family Reunion t-shirt to come in the mail, so we'll see.
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0: Jesus said to the people who believed in him, "You truly are my disciples if you remain faithful to my teachings, and you will know the truth, and the truth will set you free." Wow, Lord, there is a lot packed in there. You have so much for your people, for those who believe in you. And you say that we really do believe in you when we remain faithful to what you've told us. Some days that's a lot harder than others, Father. But as we do that, as we trust your Spirit to help us do what we cannot do on our own, we'll know more of the truth. We'll know more of you. We'll get further away from the lies that we have believed. We'll be protected from some of the lies because we've been so focused on you, and we will truly experience freedom. And so we just thank you that you have so much goodness in store for your people. We give this day to you and look forward to seeing how you're going to work in it and through it. In Jesus' name, amen.
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0: God uses unlikely people. Bob is one of them. Growing up, he was in and out of trouble, hanging with the wrong crowd, trying to get away from some hard things at home. He found an escape on the cross-country team. The workouts wore him out, so he couldn't get into as much trouble. But he also found a coach who was a man of faith. His coach shared Jesus with him, brought him to Christian concerts and church camp, made such an impact that when Bob got out of school, he became a teacher and a coach, which is how I met him. He was helping out youth groups, and then he became a pastor with a heart for reaching guys who, like him, used to be on the wrong track. But that is so God, to use the hard things you've walked through, to use you and work through you to help someone else.
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WBGL.

0: Jesus said to the people who believed in him, "You truly are my disciples if you remain faithful to my teachings, and you will know the truth, and the truth will set you free." Wow, Lord, there is a lot packed in there. You have so much for your people, for those who believe in you. And you say that we really do believe in you when we remain faithful to what you've told us. Some days that's a lot harder than others, Father. But as we do that, as we trust your Spirit to help us do what we cannot do on our own, we'll know more of the truth. We'll know more of you. We'll get further away from lies that we have believed. We'll be protected from some of the lies because we've been so focused on you, and we will truly experience freedom. And so we just thank you that you have so much goodness in store for your people. We give this day to you and look forward to seeing how you're going to work in it and through it. In Jesus' name, amen.
1: And that would be a good, more neutral question to ask. Hey, do you know any of your friends who have been bullied online or who are really depressed about it?
2: This is Focus on the Family Minute with Sue Acuna about parents setting rules and limitations with your child's technology.
1: And then they can start talking about it, which gives you a chance to talk about what we should do if that ever happens to you. And like I said, it's hard to admit that you're being bullied, but even to come and say, "I don't like what this person is saying." But also, parents need to monitor phone use. This is one of the hardest things for parents, is to not let them take their phone, their smartwatch, their iPad into the bedroom without some rules and some limitations. Yeah. You wouldn't let a stranger show up at your door and say, "I want to go talk to your daughter in her bedroom." You wouldn't let that happen. But she can absolutely do that on her phone.
2: More from Sue Acuna and Cynthia Tobias on how you can properly monitor your child's time on social media and the internet at familyminute.org.
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I need a peace that only heaven knows. Jesus, could you please just sit and cry with me till I can sing, till I can sing.

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1: This is John Fuller from Focus on the Family. Thanks for listening today on WBGL. Well, let those sounds bring back some memories, if you will. Maybe fumbling to get to your locker open. Maybe you're scrambling to get to class, or you're trying to find the right seat at the table during lunch. It's a tough season to go back to, seventh, eighth, ninth grade. There was so much that we experienced then. And school for today's kids is really hard during this time, and everything is new and intimidating, and it just seems like it's on steroids for middle schoolers. Today's guests on Focus on the Family with Jim Daly are former teachers and authors, Sue Acuna and Cynthia Tobias, and they're going to equip you to understand and support your middle school child through all the pressures they're facing.
2: Yeah, yesterday we talked about the physical and emotional changes middle schoolers go through and some crucial conversations to have with them. It is a normal time to back up as a parent because you're trying to give them space. But I think middle schoolers, what we heard yesterday is to lean in, make sure they feel listened to, heard, that you have good dialogue with them, that things are open and honest, and that you don't have all the answers, that you really need to hear your kids and respect them. If you missed it last time, get the app, download it, listen in with us. There was so much good content last time. And, you know, here at Focus on the Family, we're here to help you through that journey. That's why we published this book, Middle School, The Inside Story. Here's the great part that Cynthia and Sue, the byline, which is what kids tell us but don't tell you. They did a bunch of research. They're both school teachers. They went out, talked to students. Where are they at? What are they feeling? What are they sensing? And we're going to cover the other part of that today. Sue and Cynthia, welcome back to Focus on the Family. Good to have you again.
3: Good to be here. Thank you.
2: Well, let's get rolling. I mean, I think we piqued the interest last time. I remember those middle school years, and they were just so unique. Let me say it that way. Cynthia, what are some tips for parents who are trying to communicate with middle schoolers? I've heard parents describe it like, I'm from Earth and my middle schooler is from Mars. It's like we're talking a different language. We don't really connect. We don't communicate. So how do we as the adult do a better job in creating a way for that to happen in a healthier direction?
3: One of my favorite stories that they told us, and I think we were both a little bit surprised, but we said, you know, your parents worry that they don't know what's going on in your life, and they're not sure who your friends are, and you don't want to talk to them, you don't want to tell them what it is. And one honest middle schooler said, well, if you really want the tip, he said, volunteer to be the carpool driver, and then don't say anything. Don't react, don't say anything, and pretty soon everybody forgets you're there, and you find out a whole lot of stuff, and don't react to it. And we found out that really works.
2: Well, how can it not work? But, you know, some of the parents, let's face it, we all have temperaments. I can just envision a parent, mom or dad, who feels this burden to correct, to teach, to admonish. I mean, it's part of what we do, and you're telling me not to say a word? Cynthia, how do I do that? How do you catch yourself as the adult and frame that emotional moment to say, okay, bite your tongue, bite your tongue, bite your tongue, especially if that's hard for you?
3: Well, sure, but Sue makes a good point when she tells her parents, look, you're moving from parent to manager in some ways. You used to do all the telling, what you wear, where you go, but when you get into middle school, it really becomes more a management.
2: You talk in the book about, you know, these moments of, I don't know, reflection. But one is where you recommend a parent respond appropriately if their child complains about the amount of homework they have. What child does not complain? I mean, I'm thinking that's every parent. So when that child complains, I've got so much homework to do tonight, what's a good thing to say as the parent?
4: Oh, I remember that feeling, which is empathy, right?
2: Yeah.
4: And I just preach empathy all the time.
2: As opposed to what?

0: As opposed to, well, you better get started.
1: You going to do that before dinner?
0: Yeah, or, right, you better do that before you go outside.
2: Well, it's got to get done, so you better, you don't have a choice if you want to get that grade.
0: It's the same thing I want my husband to say if I come home and say, do you have a lot of work tonight? I don't want him to say, well, you better do it now.
1: That's a great tonal quality to run it through.
0: I want him to have some empathy and say, that's a bummer.
1: Yeah.
0: Do you need a snack first? Can I get you something? Boy,
1: that's
0: a 13-year-old would
1: different
0: appreciate that too.
1: Tone. Yeah, one is far more encouraging, the other more directive, commanding, demanding, right?
0: And one communicates understanding.
1: Yeah. Boy, that's good.
2: And you're trying to model that.
1: Yeah.
2: So that's how they'll pick up how to treat others.
1: Okay, Cynthia, here's the bomb question. What are the most common mistakes parents tend to make in communicating with their middle schoolers? And you have a list. I got it in front of me.
2: Okay,
1: let me hit it and you can respond. Interrupting, downplaying feelings, yelling, using always and never, not really listening, belittling in front of others, being judgmental, solving their problems, being sarcastic. Let me get these. Check, check, check. Okay, yep, I think I did all of those. And I thought I was a pretty good parent, but this is convicting.
0: And we've spent a lot of years making sure they're happy. And it's hard to give up that feeling of, I need to make you happy all the time.
1: Yeah.
0: And they don't want that. They don't want you to solve their problems.
1: Yeah.
0: They want you to understand what they're going through.
1: And hopefully a wise spouse, you're not saying, yeah, every time she does this, she breaks a glass.
2: Right.
1: I mean, that's not
2: right.
1: The way we speak in marriage.
0: They're very much responding like adults. And I think that's where the tension comes with parents and middle schoolers, is they're still thinking of them as five-year-olds.
1: Yeah.
0: And they're feeling very much like adults. Middle schoolers are inside.
1: Well, and I think that's probably the biggest aha of this whole program today and last time, is just you have to start treating them like adults, right? And it's time, and that's the best outcome you could have.
2: Mm-hmm.
1: How can parents, Sue, I'll aim this at you, how can parents help erase the stress of kids who are nervous about the transition from elementary school to junior high? Boys, let's put this in a boys' context and girls.
0: Yeah.
1: The frightening thing going from sixth grade to seventh grade is P.E., because now you're getting dressed, you're putting on certain garments in PE, you're going out. I mean, I remember one of my first experiences going from junior high to high school, and this guy, as an experiment of his, I'm standing behind him, and Glenn was his name, and he's a friend, and he's a believer now. He wasn't then. Thank you, Glenn. But he was standing in front of me, and he was a grade ahead of me, and he was a swimmer. He had muscles where I had no muscles. And he turned as he was talking to another guy and punched me right in the sternum.
2: Ooh.
1: And it cracked my sternum, and it was so out, like, why did you just do that? And he continues to talk to the guy going, see, he's a freshman. He hasn't filled out yet like we have. We're more filled out. I was like just his hanging skeleton there. But that's the kind of thing you dread as a boy, is now you're the object of a science experiment at PE class about how you're not as developed as the other guy.
0: And I think it's good for dads to say, this is what I looked like in sixth grade, but look what I look like in 10th grade. Lie low. I mean, that's not bad advice, especially if you're a lower classman. Lie low, but it does get better. Or find even pictures of professional athletes. Here's what they look like at 13. Here's what they look like at 20. Hang in there. We'll get better. I think that's a huge message for middle schoolers, especially junior high.
1: You're not always going to look like this, and this is just part of the growth process, and some boys are going to be bigger. Now, explain, like the girls, I'll let you explain that, because there's a lot going on for them. Other girls are developing more quickly. It's obvious, and they're feeling like, am I ever going to get there? And, you know, just describe what girls are dealing with.
0: And I think the first thing always is, I remember that. I remember that feeling, looking around, your bodies aren't the same as everybody else. Wait it out, and even maybe, you know, it's not too young to talk about some kind of a simple, age-appropriate makeover. Let's talk about what good colors are for you, something that's really innocuous as opposed to emphasizing your body shape or something. But what are colors that look good on you? What are lengths that look good on you? Are you more comfortable in skirts or pants? But they're going to be constantly comparing themselves to everybody else.
1: How much of that are we demonstrating or illustrating for our kids?
0: Mm-hmm.
1: You know, how much time do we spend in front of the mirror getting our makeup on?
0: And how many comments do we make?
1: But dads,
0: oh, I wish I could lose 50 pounds. I would look so much better. Yeah, so watch what you say. Yeah, good point.
1: That's so true. Cynthia, we mentioned homework, but let's bring this back. I remember Trent and I, such a battle because he was really bright. He's finishing his master's in biochemistry. He wants to go on for a PhD in neuro research. But in high school, it's like, I already get A's on the test. Why do I need to do the homework? And we would say, well, 50% of your grade is based on the homework being completed. I know, but I'm good with a C.
0: Yeah.
1: And I know the concepts, and it's kind of boring to do the homework. We battled that all along. Then he got to college, knocked out of the park. I mean, he's up there at like a 3.95 all the way through. So like he knew his desires and knew what he needed to do, and it was hard to budge him. I would say we struggled all the way through to senior year.
2: Well, you know, the important question is, what's the point, right?
1: Yeah, that is the...
2: What's the point? But teachers, they don't go along with that because they, a lot of times, well, the point is you have to get this and this and this and this in order to get your grades. That's very frustrating to a kid who says, why should I have to do 25 practice problems when I already know I'm going to get an A on the test? And it's a true question.
1: Yeah.
2: And it's a legitimate question. And there's no real good solid answer other than we need to change some things. I can remember working with King Schools once, and a gal who was really, really sharp, fifth grade, sixth grade in that middle school area, she already knew she was going to go to Bryn Mawr and she was going to do all these things. She was just sharp. And one day, she was especially sharp in math. But one day, she just told the teacher, I'm not going to do the homework. And he says, you can't get an A if you don't do the homework.
1: Right.
2: I don't care. He said, it's going to ruin your whole grade point average. I don't care. I don't understand why I have to do this. And so the teacher and I talked, and I said, well, what if you asked her, what if you just tried it and said, how about you do as many answers or as many questions on the homework as you think you need to do in order to prove that you're going to get an A on the test? And then...
1: Oh, that's good.
2: And if she gets she promises to get a 95% or higher on the test or go back and do more of those problems. And he said, well, but they tried it. And sometimes she did 30 problems and sometimes she did 3. But he said she got an A.
1: And it does show you need some insight into your child and their learning styles. And that's a whole nother book that you wrote, How Your Kids Learn.
2: Right.
1: And, you know, that's so important as well.
3: Well, this is Focus on the Family with Jim Daly, and our guests today are Cynthia Tobias and Sue Acuna. And they've collaborated on a book that is essential if you have kids who are approaching the teen years, if they're preteens, middle school, The Inside Story, What Kids Tell Us But Don't Tell You. Get a copy from us here at the ministry, and when you're online doing that, be sure to take our free parenting assessment, which helps you understand where you're at in your parenting journey and maybe some things that you can work on. 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
1: Cynthia, let me ask you some of the red flags we should be aware of when our kids are going into junior high and their time in junior high, because emotionally, intellectually, things can change because of the environmental pressure on a child. An extroverted child can become quite sullen and withdrawn if there's things going on that we don't even know. So what are some of those red flags we need to pay attention to?
2: This is where I really learned a lot from Sue, because I was teaching high school. I was used to dealing with high school kids who've kind of past some of those marks, but Sue has a really good handle of it, and I learned a lot.
1: Well, Sue, fill it in.
0: I think two things parents really learn about are depression and eating disorders. So things I watch for would be kids who withdraw more than usual. Kids want their own space, but if they're constantly alone and they won't answer your questions, what's going on? Nothing. I don't want to talk about it. That's a concern. If it keeps happening. I mean, maybe they're having a bad day, but if this is going on for weeks and you can see their eating habits have changed, maybe they're not eating at all, then you know something's really wrong. Yeah. One sure sign of an eating disorder is like wearing big baggy clothes or taking little nibbly bites. You have to be aware. And for parents today, a lot of times that means coming off your phone and really taking a look at your kid and see what's going on.
1: And being engaged. Mm-hmm. Maybe not affirming how skinny they are.
3: Hmm.
0: Or even commenting on it.
1: Or even commenting.
0: My daughter-in-law has taught me, make no comments about your weight or anybody else's weight. Just don't even make it a topic.
1: Wow, that's good.
0: That's really different from how we grew up, huh?
1: You know, one of the things that, again, with social media is new, and I'm not sure we as parents know how to manage this well, and we're hearing more about it, and it puts a lot of fear into us as parents, is kids that are taken into a friend group and then they're bullied, and then even, you know, where comments are made, you should just kill yourself, and you know, a handful of kids have done it, and it gets into the news, obviously. It's horrible. But how do you have that kind of a discussion with your daughter or your son about what can occur in that cyber world and the pain in it and the viciousness of it? I mean, we don't want to heap a bunch of anxiety onto our children, but how do we manage that?
0: Odds are pretty good that they know someone who has already gone through this. And that would be a good, more neutral question to ask. Hey, do you know any of your friends who have been bullied online or who are really depressed about it? And then they can start talking about it, which gives you a chance to talk about what we should do if that ever happens to you. And like I said, it's hard to admit that you're being bullied, but even to come and say, I don't like what this person is saying. But also, parents need to monitor phone use. This is one of the hardest things for parents, is to not let them take their phone, their smartwatch, their iPad into the bedroom without some rules and some limitations. Yeah. You wouldn't let a stranger show up at your door and say, I want to go talk to your daughter in her bedroom. You wouldn't let that happen. But she could absolutely do that on her phone.
1: Yeah.
2: And one of the things about suicide, the discoveries I made, both as being a police officer, but then also with the kids, a lot of times at that age, they don't think it's actually permanent. They think they're going to kill themselves and everybody will be sorry, and then they'll come back and everything will be okay.
1: Wow. Because,
2: and I was blown away by that. But there is that, there is that mentality out there. If you haven't, as a parent, talked to them and established that relationship, especially with Christ and, and with eternity, and, you know, they may just decide, well, I'll just kill myself and they'll be sorry, and then I'll come back when I feel like it.
1: Yeah, I mean, building up that plan and purpose. This is a good place to mention our counseling department. Mm-hmm. So, I mean, this is a very serious topic, but it is present, and we wanted to make sure we at least touch on that. So if you're struggling in any area of the parenting journey, especially around the middle school years, but any form or shape in your parenting, give us a call. We have free counselors. They'll talk with you for 30 to 60 minutes and give you some perspective. They may even refer to a counselor in your area that you could pick up the discussion with. So know that that's here. That's part of what donors fund at Focus on the Family. Take advantage of it to make sure that you have some perspective. Let me throw this question out here. Discipling your children can look very different at different stages. I mean, you know, elementary school, you got the little book and you're trying to do things. What does middle school discipleship look like within the family?
2: You model it. This is where it's really important. I know growing up, my sister and I, we had supper time after supper, we always had a devotional book and the scripture when we prayed. My dad was adamant about that. And when we went through even the real awkward time, that was an anchor, and that's really important. The other thing that I found was interesting, Sue talked about, you know, when parents, the middle schoolers pull away and they don't want to have hugs and they don't want to have all that
1: kid stuff.
2: She said, but they still do desperately want the touch and need the touch. So you can sometimes sit on the couch and just let your leg sort of touch theirs.
1: Yeah.
2: And nobody says anything, no big deal, but it's still a connection that says, I see you, I love you, I'm not going to bug you, but you're still really important to me.
1: Yeah. Speak to a minute, kind of broadly, to the elementary parenting, the middle school parenting, and the high school parenting. You guys, you know, you taught, I think, two of those, with Cynthia, you with high school teaching, Sue with junior high. So when we've kind of touched on it, but really to be black and white for parents, maybe they have their kids in elementary school right now. What does that look like as they move through? Very concrete things, like in junior high, your parenting needs to shift. You've touched on it, but here at the end, I want to make sure parents are grabbing it. so that they understand. High school is yet another kind of distancing to allow them independence, making good decisions, etc. So go for it, Sue.
0: Yesterday, Cynthia mentioned that you want to become more of a manager. So imagine you're training a new employee. Elementary school, you've got to tell them everything. They don't know anything. Middle school, junior high, they're starting to get it. You can kind of check in with them, have some guidelines. High school, you've got to let them try it on their own, but you're still there as their fail-safe if something goes wrong.
1: Yeah.
0: So you've got to slowly back away, like we said, work yourself out of a job. Give them some independence. Let them try it. Be there when it goes wrong. Mm-hmm. Be there to hold them together.
1: Again, this gives you structure in how to think about doing this. So it's not just emotional. It's not flippant as the parent. Do it because I told you so. I mean, that's a terrible thing to say.
2: In fact, one of the biggest complaints was, they interrupt me, and they won't. They get mad if I interrupt them, or they're looking at their phone and they're talking to me, and I'm starting to tell them something, and they just interrupt me, and that it's that modeling. The other thing I wanted to say, which is really obvious but really important, middle schoolers, they need more sleep.
1: Yeah,
2: they have to have sleep, and we start school with the bus picking them up at 6 a.m. And it's difficult because the lack of sleep affects everything.
1: And they're growing. I mean, that's why they need to sleep.
2: Yes.
1: The growth is going on.
3: Yeah. And you know, Cynthia, you're mentioning modeling. Mm-hmm. And this has come up a couple of times in the conversation. But just real quick, talk to the parent that thinks my job really is going to be awesome when I'm cool to my kids in middle school.
1: Being I want to be the cool versus the parent.
3: Yeah, I want to be the cool parent.
1: Interesting.
2: Well, just again, switch that. Do you think it's cool when your kids act like that? Is that what you really want them to be acting like? It doesn't make sense.
3: Okay.
1: Yeah.
3: So don't try to be cool. Be the adult in the room.
2: No, they think you're a dork. You're trying to be cool.
0: Well, and if you ask them, whose parent is cool? Oh, so-and-so's parent. Well, what makes them cool? Then you know.
3: Excellent.
0: And they'll say things like they know when not to use our language. They understand our language, but they know when not to use it, or they don't try and dress like us, but they don't dress dorky. Kids will tell you what you need to know to be cool.
1: Let me ask you this. Even though it might not seem like your junior high or wants to engage you, Barna Research and others says that my parents' influence is what's most important to me. Mm-hmm. I mean, it seems like counterintuitive, right? Because they're so connected to friends and culture at that time that they're trying to kind of get through all that. But again, the research is showing us that kids believe the most important relationship in their life is their parents, still, even through high school. I mean, most of us are going, what? That doesn't make sense. But it shows you that core connection, doesn't it?
0: I know we're both thinking the same thing here. Our point is they will always need you, but they need you differently. They
1: not don't less, need differently.
0: Differently.
1: That's
0: they
1: good.
0: Don't need as much control. They need more understanding. They still need guidance. They absolutely still need your comfort and reassurance.
1: Yeah. I don't know about everybody watching and listening, but I tend to learn by my mistakes and by other people's mistakes. I mean, I observe that and say, okay, I don't want to repeat that. If I can keep from repeating that. You had a mom come up to you after a seminar, Cynthia. It fits this category for me because she was so frustrated with her rebellious teen daughter. How did that conversation go, and what did you say?
2: She was ultra frustrated. She said, I just don't understand. My daughter doesn't do anything I say, and I've told her over and over again what she's supposed to do, and she doesn't do it. She doesn't do what I tell her to, and I am the boss, and she won't respect me, and she won't do it. She said, I've just about had it. Can you tell me? She said, and stopped. See that girl over there standing? And I looked, and there's this arms folded sullen girl. She goes, that's my daughter. Can you tell me how to make her love me again? Is there a point of no return? Hopefully not. But you can't make your kids love you again. You can't. You have to earn it, and you have to do a lot of the things we're talking about here, and especially the barking orders, the doing that. It doesn't work.
1: You know, I want to be mindful of that parent that may be going, oh my goodness, that's me. That's what I've done. What can they do differently now after hearing this? They feel that conviction. Conviction's a good thing. What can they do, Sue, differently now, tonight,
0: Admit it to your child.
1: What does that sound like? Play that out for me.
0: I think maybe I've been a little bit too bossy and not giving you enough credit for what you're capable of doing. So if you want me to change one thing, just give me one thing, because I can't completely change myself, but what's one thing you would like me to do differently? And then wait. Parents have a tendency to want to answer their own questions. So they'll say, what can I do differently? Do you want me to do this? Do you want me to do that? Ask the question and wait. And at first they might say, nothing. No, I really think there's something. Just wait. Yeah. Silence is a huge tool for building communication. Just wait.
2: And there's one really short word you can listen for and make this agreement with your child to say, if I say something that's really off or, you know, just say, ouch.
1: Yeah.
2: And, I don't understand why you can't just do what I tell you to do. Ouch.
1: That's
2: what,
1: good.
2: What did I? Then you get, I didn't mean it. You know, I just, let's do a do-over.
1: Yeah. I like that. Yeah. It's kind of a catchword to say, okay, this isn't going in a good way. Right. It hurts. I like that. I might use that even with my 20-somethings now. This has been so good, and I want to encourage you that there's more. The book is full of material, things we weren't able to touch on. Excellent stuff. Also, we have the 7 Traits of Effective Parenting assessment that I'd love to have you take. It's absolutely free. It takes probably about 7 to 10 minutes. Mm-hmm. It'll show you the things that you're doing well and some areas to improve in. There'll be some resources recommended that can help you in those weaker spots. But what a great assessment to be able to do and to be able to know what I need to strengthen my parenting skills in. That's a good thing to do. And of course, picking up the book is another good thing to do. Middle School, The Inside Story, What Kids Tell Us But Don't Tell You. And if you make a gift of any amount, we'll send you the book as our way of saying thank you for being part of the ministry. You can do that monthly or a one-time gift. Also, don't forget our Caring Christian Counselors are here to help you. If you're hitting the wall and you've heard this, maybe you feel guilty and you don't know what to do now, call our counseling team. They'll set up a time to get back with you, and they'll walk you through some additional things you can do. In terms of supporting the ministry, last year alone, we helped 80,000 parents through a crisis. Do you want to be part of that? Why don't we work on hitting 100,000 for next year? So join us in this journey, helping parents to build a home that loves the Lord, they love each other. Won't we have a better culture if that's the case? Mm. I think the answer is yes.
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1: Cynthia and Sue, thanks again for being with us. This is so good. 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Thank you.
0: Thank you.
3: Well, coming up next time, I wonder if you're ready for storms in your marriage.
4: 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And that's why you want to prepare.
3: 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I'm John Fuller, inviting you back as we once again help you and your family thrive in Christ.
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0: Well, a good morning to you. This is WBGL. I'm Courtney. We are halfway through the week. Jonathan's off still. And yeah, it's Wednesday. Here, just to help you out, we got Bluegrass Wednesday coming up. I mean, in less than 15 minutes, we're going to have that. So that'll get you going. And then, of course, I've got Bible for you. We love starting the day with scripture here because I can't think of a better thing to tell you. So I'm not going to waste any more time. Romans 15:13 says, I pray that God, the source of hope, will fill you completely with joy and peace because you trust in him. Then you will overflow with confident hope through the power of the Holy Spirit. What a promise. Romans 15:13. It's a good one, to memorize. Have that written down somewhere. The God, the source of hope, our God, is going to fill you with joy and peace today. Amen.
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Okay, you tell me. But I think this music sounds a little Christmassy. This is WBGL. I'm Courtney. It is Bluegrass Wednesday, so I'm not switching or anything. We're going to get to that in a second. But I did want to make sure you've been made aware that a Christmas show is coming Friday, December 11th at the Now Arena, Hoffman Estates, a Drummer Boy Christmas for King and Country. Ugh. What a way to kind of just kick off your Christmas season a little earlier in December. It's just going to be so good. Unforgettable. Truly. Everybody I've heard that goes to this show never regrets it. 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Now let's go to Bluegrass Wednesday.

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3: Cloudy here on your Wednesday. We're going to see the opportunity for some rain, especially in the northern portion of the state here. A lot of us stay dry until later tonight, though. Now, highs today between 80 and 87 and lows tonight between 66 and 69, but that rain likely that will continue into the day on Thursday with highs between 77 and 83. For WBGL, I'm meteorologist Kevin Lighting.

0: new stuff from Ben Fuller and Carrie Underwood. Yes, that was who you heard in that one. It's called If It Was Up to Me on WBGL. I'm Courtney. We thank our day partners so much today, helping make today possible with their generosity. It's Buck and Carrie Simpson of Milford celebrating their 31st anniversary. Their children, Caitlin, Olivia, Melissa, Brennan, Katie, and son-in-law Noah share that they are blessed to have parents who reflect Christ in action. What a compliment. I love that. They help those in need and go above and beyond for family and friends. Their love for the Lord and each other is evident and encourages their children daily. You are leaving a legacy, Buck and Carrie. Thank you so much for your gift and happy anniversary.
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5: Mix of sun and clouds here to begin your Wednesday, but later on we're going to be watching out for some rain. Now we think the best chance up towards the Chicagoland area, the rest of us just mild, a high in the low and mid 80s, and then that rain spreads across the state through the rest of tonight, a low in the mid and upper 60s, and more rain likely on Thursday, the high between 77 and 83. For WBGL, I'm meteorologist Kevin Lighty.

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0: That can be such a hard prayer to pray, but it is such a worthwhile prayer and honestly a necessary prayer as we follow Jesus. Just, Lord, would you have your way? It's a prayer of surrender and trust. And yeah, it's a prayer of faith. This is WBGL. I'm Courtney. Grateful to be starting the day with you. Just grateful for our friendship. We call this a friendship show and really, really believe in that. I'm thankful that we have ways to communicate with each other too. The text line always being open. You can text me 866-917-9245. I wanted to share a text that I got from Keith in Ottawa. He texted on Monday morning, actually, while I was doing the show. And he just asked how he could be praying for me. And it was so kind. We love praying for you. We believe in the power of prayer here at WBGL, and we love being that resource for you. I know we share a lot of prayers here on this show and throughout the day on all the shows. And of course, we have a prayer center at our website, WBGL.org. You can always share your requests there. But yeah, Keith asking that just out of the blue, it really blessed me because it was like a gift from the Lord, like that he saw me. And yeah, in all honesty and transparency, my family's been going through something really tough, and we've been just asking the Lord for wisdom, you know, just like taking it a day at a time, one step of faith at a time, just praying. And that's what I asked Keith to pray for, and he said, you got it. He said, I really believe the Lord had me ask you what you needed. And I want to give God thanks for a moment like that. That I don't want to pass it by. I don't want to take it for granted, you know? And I pray that you get those moments in your life daily, that God would keep our eyes open to see those moments, because they are really grounding, you know? It's really encouraging to know that God is in these moments, especially in the moments when you're going through pain and it feels like God's far away. He has promised that he is not, and he uses us with each other to remind each other of that. So thank you, Keith. Thank you for praying for me. And we are always open to praying for you at WBGL.org, or text us 866-917-9245.
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4: Good morning to you on your Wednesday. Partly cloudy for today. Rain showers can move in, especially across the northern half of the state. Later on this afternoon, a high between 80 and 87. A better chance for rain for all of us later tonight, with lows in the mid and upper 60s. And rain likely again on Thursday, and highs between 77 and 83. For WBGL, I'm meteorologist Kevin Lighty.

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0: Good morning. This is WBGL. I'm Courtney. Jonathan's off today. I have been thinking about safety lately. I think probably because my life has had a lot of transitions, good and bad, honestly, this year. And some things have felt like they've turned upside down in my life. And some things are just new. And so like, that's kind of feeling, whoa, hey, what's going on here? And it's different. And I'm somebody who craves safety. I just do. And I think humanly, kind of all of us do. And I've had this thing rolling around in my head that I read that just said, your life is safest in surrender. And I was like, okay, well, tell me more about that. And then it referenced Luke 9:23. So I looked that up and here's what Jesus said. If any of you wants to be my follower, you must give up your own way, take up your cross daily and follow me. And verse 24, I think this is the safety part. He said, if you try to hang on to your life, you will lose it. But if you give up your life for my sake, you will save it. And honestly, if I'm giving up my life for Jesus and putting my trust in him and my whole life in his hands, I cannot think of a safer spot.
1: Scott Spezio had baseball success, fame, and 2 World Series rings. 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
2: 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And that was great for baseball, but not so good for addiction and not so good for a spiritual journey with Jesus. I'm not invincible and I can't do it on my own.
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6: Cloudy here on your Wednesday. We're going to see the opportunity for some rain, especially in the northern portion of the state here. A lot of us stay dry until later tonight, though. Now, highs today between 80 and 87 and lows tonight between 66 and 69, but that rain likely that will continue into the day on Thursday with highs between 77 and 83. For WBGL, I'm meteorologist Kevin Lighting.

Jamie McDonald on WBGL. I'm Courtney. I just love the message of that God's never going to let us down. And Luke 12 is one of my favorite passages in scripture where Jesus says, hey, look at the birds. Aren't you more valuable to God than the birds? And he's over here feeding them, taking care of them every day. Can all your worries add up to a single moment in your life? Look at the lilies, see how they grow. And if God cares so wonderfully for flowers that are here today and thrown into the fire tomorrow, he will certainly care for you. Why do you have so little faith? He's taking care of us.

0: It's new. It's from Jeremy Camp. It's called Revival on WBGL. And Courtney, we want to know, do you like it? Is it just totally a vibe for you? You can rate the music. 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
5: Mix of sun and clouds here to begin your Wednesday, but later on we're going to be watching out for some rain. Now we think the best chance up towards the Chicagoland area, the rest of us just mild, a high in the low and mid 80s, and then that rain spreads across the state through the rest of tonight, a low in the mid and upper 60s, and more rain likely on Thursday, the high between 77 and 83. For WBGL, I'm meteorologist Kevin Lighty.

0: CC Winans, worthy of it all, starting our day off with worship and praise and reminding ourselves that God is in control. He's bigger than anything that we're facing. This is WBGL. I'm Courtney. You've made a great choice tuning in this morning, and we don't take for granted that you're here, and we certainly don't take for granted the ones who have helped make that possible because we're listener supported. And today their names are Buck and Carrie Simpson of Milford, our day partners, celebrating their 31st anniversary. And with that, we sing.
1: Happy anniversary, baby. 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
0: Yes, thank you very much. 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
7: Good morning to you on your Wednesday. Partly cloudy for today. Rain showers can move in, especially across the northern half of the state. Later on this afternoon, a high between 80 and 87. A better chance for rain for all of us later tonight, with lows in the mid and upper 60s. And rain likely again on Thursday, and highs between 77 and 83. For WBGL, I'm meteorologist Kevin Leidy.

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If you can spare just a second, I have a quick announcement here for you. I think it could help you with your day. Very much so, actually. This is WBGL, by the way. I'm Courtney. Jonathan's off. Here it is. Proverbs 19:21. You can make many plans, but the Lord's purpose will prevail. Oh, they started clapping even before I finished. They knew. Listen, as soon as you get to, okay, yeah, here are my plans. But as soon as you hear the Lord, that's what happens. He's got the plans. Proverbs 19:21.

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3: Cloudy here on your Wednesday. We're going to see the opportunity for some rain, especially in the northern portion of the state here. A lot of us stay dry until later tonight, though. Now, highs today between 80 and 87 and lows tonight between 66 and 69, but that rain likely that will continue into the day on Thursday with highs between 77 and 83. For WBGL, I'm meteorologist Kevin Lighty.

When your mind won't slow down, when anxiety keeps telling you the worst is coming, remember this: fear doesn't get the final word. Jesus does. 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

0: This is WBGL. Good morning. I'm Courtney. It is time for Jesus and Jazz. A little bit of an express edition, but also a Jesus praying for you moment. I mean, I just remember when I was realizing as a kid, I'm reading this, John chapter 17, and I'm like, hey, wait a minute. This is about me? It's so cool because in John 17, Jesus is praying directly, you know, like specifically for his disciples. And, you know, we could take some of that and say, well, yeah, that would kind of universally apply to all disciples. But then he specifically says, beyond the 12, he says in verse 20, I am praying not only for these disciples, but also for all who will ever believe in me through their message. That's you and me. If you've put your faith in Jesus, he was praying for you in John 17, 20. Verse 21, here's what he prayed. I pray that they will all be one, just as you and I are one. As you are in me, Father, and I am in you, and may they be in us so that the world will believe that you sent me. Do you see what he's praying for here? Unity. I mean, he could have prayed so many things, but that's what he prayed for. And he goes on to say, I've given them the glory you gave me so they may be one as we are one. I am in them and you are in me. May they experience such perfect unity that the world will know that you sent me, that you love them as much as you love me. Okay. Jesus confirming his love for us. I mean, the Father's love for Jesus is just absolutely perfect and complete. That's how much he loves you and me. Come on, this is so good. Check it out for yourself. Don't take my word for it. John chapter 17.
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11: A mix of sun and clouds here to begin your Wednesday, but later on we're going to be watching out for some rain. Now we think the best chance up towards the Chicagoland area, the rest of us just mild, a high in the low and mid 80s, and then that rain spreads across the state through the rest of tonight, a low in the mid and upper 60s, and more rain likely on Thursday, a high between 77 and 83. For WBGL, I'm meteorologist Kevin Lighting.

WBGL, I'm Courtney. A lot on your mind today. I'm sure of it. I know we all have that. But this is still the truth that God loved you and the whole world so much that he gave Jesus, his only son, to die in your place so that whoever believes in him, you included, wouldn't die, but would have eternal life.

0: WBGL, I'm Courtney. Always looking for creative ways to share my faith. I shouldn't say I'm always looking for that. Actually, I'm not looking for it nearly enough. But when I do think about it, I love the idea of sharing my faith creatively and like in a simple, non-invasive way, because certain circumstances call for that. And I mean, something as simple as like handing your waitress or waiter an extra little thing at the end, along with the tip, a little card that just shares your faith. It's really that simple with our I Love Jesus kits that we have for free. 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It's just three stickers and three cards. They're really cute, trendy looking, eye-catching kinds of things. And it's just literally has an opportunity for somebody who picks that up to have the gospel presented to them in a very simple way. And so, yeah, we'd love for you to get these in your hands and spread the joy. WBGL.org. You can request yours there.
1: 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The timing is perfect and the conversation goes deeper than you expected. 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Hi, I'm Mark Gothier with Crew and Making Your Life Count. 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
5: To you on your Wednesday, partly cloudy for today. Rain showers can move in, especially across the northern half of the state. Later on this afternoon, a high between 80 and 87. A better chance for rain for all of us later tonight, with lows in the mid and upper 60s, and rain likely again on Thursday, and highs between 77 and 83. For WBGL, I'm meteorologist Kevin Lighty.

0: Cade Thompson, his latest, That's What the Cross is For. This is WBGL. I'm Courtney. We share the good news with you every day that you are not enough and that you cannot work your way to heaven. Jesus did this for you out of the love of the heart of God. This is not your own work. There's nothing you could do to make this happen. And that means the pressure's off. And that is literally the good news of the gospel. It's a gift. 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And these people love you so much that they want you to know this, and they love each other so much. They're celebrating their 31st anniversary today, and their kids, Caitlin, Olivia, Melissa, Brennan, Katie, and son-in-law Noah, want you to know about Buck and Carrie that they are parents who reflect Christ in action. They help those in need. They go above and beyond for family and friends, and they love the Lord and each other, and it's evident, and they encourage their children daily. And so we celebrate that today. Happy anniversary, Buck and Carrie. You're awesome. 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
5: Cloudy here on your Wednesday. We're going to see the opportunity for some rain, especially in the northern portion of the state here. A lot of us stay dry until later tonight, though. Now, highs today between 80 and 87 and lows tonight between 66 and 69, but that rain likely that will continue into the day on Thursday with highs between 77 and 83. For WBGL, I'm meteorologist Kevin Lighty.

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0: Okay, well, here's the thing. Just because, you know, school's about to start and all that stuff we don't want to talk about doesn't mean the concerts have ended. It doesn't mean the summer's actually over. That doesn't end until late September. Let's be clear about this. This is WBGL. I'm Courtney, and I am strong on the fact that we need to hang on to summer as long as we possibly can. And I think part of that is going to summer concerts. So I want to make sure you know these are options for you. Starting with this weekend, you got two different options depending on where you're at and what you're feeling up to. We got Helmer Palooza. It's a free concert in Newark. We got Stephen McWhirter and Brandon Heath there. It's free and free food. So come on. Can you really pass that up? If you're not going to that one, you could go to Kane. They are going to be in Decatur at the Devon Lakeshore Amphitheater, also featuring the band Reeves. It's going to be great. Big Daddy Weave. They're going to be at the Fairbury Fair. Come on, fair. If the fair is still happening, summer is still here. That's August 20th. Going to be really good. Consumed by Fire is going to be in Decatur in, August 23rd. That's a Sunday at Passion Community Church. Then August 29th, you could go see Riley Clemens for free in Muhammad and Muhammad Music Fest. Come on. Same day, hit up the Caleb and John concert in Peoria Heights. And then looking into September, which again, I'm just going to remind you, that's still summer. Cochran and Company in Casey, Illinois at the Popcorn Festival. Let's go. And I'm getting all this information from our website, wbgl.org.
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a mix of sun and clouds here to begin your Wednesday, but later on, we're going to be watching out for some rain. Now, we think the best chance up towards the Chicagoland area. The rest of us just mild, a high in the low and mid-80s, and then that rain spreads across the state through the rest of tonight, a low in the mid and upper 60s, and more rain likely on Thursday, a high between 77 and 83. For WBGL, I'm meteorologist Kevin Lighting.

0: Good morning. This is WBGL. I'm Courtney. Jonathan's off today. I have been thinking about safety lately. I think probably because my life has had a lot of transitions, good and bad, honestly, this year. And some things have felt like they've turned upside down in my life. And some things are just new. And so like, that's kind of feeling, whoa, hey, what's going on here? And it's different. And I'm somebody who craves safety. I just do. And I think humanly, kind of all of us do. And I've had this thing rolling around in my head that I read that just said, your life is safest in surrender. And I was like, okay, well, tell me more about that. And then it referenced Luke 9:23. So I looked that up and here's what Jesus said. If any of you wants to be my follower, you must give up your own way, take up your cross daily and follow me. And verse 24, I think this is the safety part. He said, if you try to hang on to your life, you will lose it. But if you give up your life for my sake, you will save it. And honestly, if I'm giving up my life for Jesus and putting my trust in him and my whole life in his hands, I cannot think of a safer spot.
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5: Good morning to you on your Wednesday. Partly cloudy for today. Rain showers can move in, especially across the northern half of the state. Later on this afternoon, a high between 80 and 87. A better chance for rain for all of us later tonight, with lows in the mid and upper 60s. And rain likely again on Thursday, and highs between 77 and 83. For WBGL, I'm meteorologist Kevin Lighty.

0: storm. Ryan Stevenson on WBGL. I'm Courtney in the Eye of the Storm. We can still trust the Lord and be still and know that He is God, as Psalm 46 says. And that's because He's a firm foundation that never, ever is shaken. So He invites you into that space today as He makes it well for you.
1: Making well with my soul. Don't let me face this loneliness alone. Making well with my soul. I need a peace that only heaven knows.

0: So, I mean, I'm with you in the morning. I'm Courtney. This is WBGL. Jonathan's off today, but he's usually here with us too. But you got this guy in the afternoon, Eric. And I just got to tell you, Eric is just one of the nicest people you are ever going to meet. And you're going to hear it as you listen to him. He brings this sense of calm that I don't know. I don't think you can get it anywhere else. It's just the calm of Eric. So check him out in the afternoons from 3 to 7 Central or 4 to 8 Eastern, of course. He's just going to bring you the calm you need as your day is kind of starting to, you know, shift into a different gear. On Wednesdays, today, he does this thing called Midweek Mercy. So at 3:20 and 6:20 Central, he shares a thought centered around a verse, a Bible story, a life story that just reminds us of God's mercy. And I mean, we need that. I'm telling you, we need that. We are so hard on ourselves. Eric is the kind of guy that's going to bring it all back to the peace of God and the mercy of God. Check it out. Definitely don't do your day without listening to Eric in the afternoons.
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5: Cloudy here on your Wednesday. We're going to see the opportunity for some rain, especially in the northern portion of the state here. A lot of us stay dry until later tonight, though. Now, highs today between 80 and 87 and lows tonight between 66 and 69, but that rain likely that will continue into the day on Thursday with highs between 77 and 83. For WBGL, I'm meteorologist Kevin Lighty.

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1: Toby Mac. This is WBGL. I'm Courtney. That's the newest from him too. It's called Lord, It Feels Good. And it does feel good. It feels good to celebrate our day partners today, Carrie and Buck Simpson of Milford, because they're celebrating. They're celebrating 31 years. Okay, sorry. That music, not what I meant to play. This is what I meant to play.
2: Happy
1: this one.
2: Baby. Got you on my
1: yeah. These guys are so awesome, celebrating 31 years, and their children, Caitlin, Olivia, Melissa, Brennan, Katie, and son-in-law, Noah, are so blessed to have parents who reflect Christ in action, and they help those in need and go above and beyond for family and friends. Their love for the Lord and each other is evident, and it encourages them daily. And so we celebrate that. We thank God for you, Buck and Carrie. Thank you for your generosity to WBGL. And happy anniversary.
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1: 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And that was great for baseball, but not so good for addiction and not so good for a spiritual journey with Jesus. I'm not invincible and I can't do it on my own.
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5: A mix of sun and clouds here to begin your Wednesday, but later on we're going to be watching out for some rain. Now we think the best chance up towards the Chicagoland area. The rest of us just mild, a high in the low and mid 80s, and then that rain spreads across the state through the rest of tonight, a low in the mid and upper 60s, and more rain likely on Thursday, a high between 77 and 83. For WBGL, I'm meteorologist Kevin Lighting.

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Rhett Walker here on WBGL. Hey, it's Danielle. You know when you buy something and you really liked it at the time and you maybe spent a little more than you'd usually spend, but then you don't really use it and it just sits in your closet and you feel bad and you don't want to donate it because you want to try to get your money's worth out of it? Well, you don't need to feel bad because what you bought could be a huge blessing for someone else. Kathy is a mom. She has a story about this. I'm going to share it with you. Coming up, here's For King and Country.

0: WBGL. Hey, it's Danielle. When you hesitate to donate something because you just bought it, you only wore it once, it costs so much, you never got your money's worth out of it, think about this story from Kathy. She said, let me tell you about a pair of shoes. When I was a newly single mom, my kids were in their young teens. It was back to school time and we needed clothes. And not just wanted, we needed them. My son, his shoe size was a men's size 10 at the time. I was actually looking for an 11, so he'd have a little bit of room to grow. We did not have much money at all. So we went to the only place I knew we could afford, the Goodwill. We got to that big wall of shoes. It was all older men's dress shoes and flip-flops. I could see it on his face. He was heartbroken. And I thought, okay, we will figure this out. We'll go find something cheap at Walmart. But then he stopped. He picked up this pair of shoes and said, I want these ones. But they were in the 8.5 section. They were brand new Nikes with tags still on. But I said, hun, I'd love to get those for you, but they're not going to fit. And I just grabbed them to double check. They were actually a size 11. Somebody had just put them in the wrong spot. That pair of shoes was a miracle. We were heartbroken over a family falling apart, and there was so little I could do for my kids. But because someone noticed a pair of shoes that had been bought and never worn and decided to let them go, my son got a miracle exactly when he needed one. The thing sitting in your closet with the tag still on is not a monument to your mistake. It might just be somebody else's miracle that they need right here, right now.
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6: Cloudy as we head throughout the rest of your Wednesday. The chance for some rain beginning to increase the later we get into your day here, with highs in the mid and upper 70s. We're talking about some rain showers again for tonight, becoming a little bit more widespread. Lows between the mid and upper 60s, and rain likely again Thursday, and a high between 77 and 83. For WBGL, I'm meteorologist Kevin Lighty.

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It's a great verse from the Bible. The joy of the Lord is your strength, especially when we're weary, when we've been going through hard stuff for a long time. Thinking about this promise, the joy of the Lord is your strength, is so, so good. It comes from the Bible, the book of Nehemiah, chapter 8. There's so much more happening there around God's people and what that verse means. I'm Danielle. I want to share more about this coming up. Here's Hope Darst on WBG.

0: A new song from Matt Maher, Gonna Be All Right, here on WBGL. Hey, I'm Danielle. The joy of the Lord is your strength. We know those are good words. If you have not heard those words before, they're from the Bible. In Nehemiah chapter 8, verse 10, the book of Nehemiah is a great book to read. It's all about rebuilding. God's people, the Jewish people, they were exiled. They had disobeyed God so much. God said, okay, you guys aren't listening. You need to learn. And so they were captured and they had to go to a far off land that wasn't their own. But Nehemiah, he was a good guy. He loved the Lord. And after some time, he went to the king and said, we want to go rebuild. We want to go back to our land. So they were able to go to Jerusalem. God blessed them through the king with lumber, all kinds of supplies. And so they went to rebuild. They faced a lot of opposition too. And so they did. They rebuilt the city walls. And Ezra, he read the law of God to the people because they wanted to be so focused on their God. And the people began to weep and grieve because they realized how much they had disobeyed God. And then Nehemiah said, do not grieve, for the joy of the Lord is your strength. Stop crying over the past. See what God is building now. Have joy in what God is doing and celebrate that. That's good. It's good to get that context of the scriptures that we say, that we know. The joy of the Lord is your strength. No matter what you've done as you follow Jesus now, no matter what your circumstances are, the joy of the Lord is your strength.
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0: Cochran and Company, What Grace Can Do on WBGL. Welcome. I'm Danielle. Carrying shame. This is something that we tend to do from things in the past, decisions we've made, mistakes, sin, even things going on in our lives in the present. And Cochran and Co., they said that song, What Grace Can Do, is written for those of us who feel that way, that God is not waiting to punish you. He's running to meet you, to help you, to restore you. That's what grace can do. A big thank you to our WBGL day partners, Buck and Carrie Stimson. They are from Milford. They're celebrating their 31st anniversary. Their children, Caitlin, Olivia, Melissa, Brennan, Katie, and son-in-law Noah, share they are blessed to have parents who reflect Christ in action, help those in need, and go above and beyond for family and friends. Their love for the Lord and each other is evident and encourages their children daily. Happy anniversary, Buck and Carrie. Congratulations on 31 years of marriage. 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
9: Cloudy as we head throughout the rest of your Wednesday. The chance for some rain beginning to increase the later we get into your day here with highs in the mid and upper 70s. We're talking about some rain showers again for tonight, becoming a little bit more widespread. Lows between the mid and upper 60s and rain likely again Thursday night between 77 and 83. For WBGL, I'm meteorologist Kevin Lighting.

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when you're walking along through life and your feet get stuck because you feel guilty, it's easy to stay stuck there, but God's grace and joy protect us. God's grace and joy give us power to keep going, to get unstuck. I'll share more on this coming up. 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

0: New from John Reddick, Holding On, Praise God on WBGL. Hey, I'm Danielle. Getting our feet stuck in guilt when we don't listen to God, when we see we've been doing something wrong, it's easy to go there and be there and be stuck there. At church last Sunday, our pastor spoke to this and said, when we sin, we fail, we'll say, oh no, I did this. And we just stay down in that place. But God's grace and joy gives us the power to keep going. And that's so much better than staying stuck in guilt. God's grace and joy have such a purpose. They protect us as God's people too. In the book of Nehemiah, God's people had been exiled. They were able to return home to their city. They wanted to go home. They wanted to rebuild where they had been defeated. They worked so hard. They faced so much opposition, but the city walls were rebuilt. Nehemiah chapter 8, they are dedicating the city. Ezra is this scribe. He's reading the law of God to the people, and the people are just overwhelmed with guilt and sorrow and grief. They realize how much they had disobeyed God. And Nehemiah said this. He said, do not grieve, for the joy of the Lord is your strength. Such a great verse. The joy of the Lord is your strength. Nehemiah chapter 8, verse 10. And Nehemiah and the other leaders were saying, this day, this time belongs to God. We're going to have a happy feast. We're not going to be in deep mourning. God's grace and joy protect us. Help us move on from what we've done.
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3: Partly cloudy as we head throughout the rest of your Wednesday. The chance for some rain beginning to increase the later we get into your day here with highs in the mid and upper 70s. We're talking about some rain showers again for tonight, becoming a little bit more widespread. Lows between the mid and upper 60s and rain likely again Thursday, and a high between 77 and 83. For WBGL, I'm meteorologist Kevin Lighty.

sometimes the healthiest thing we can do when we're looking at social media is to hit unfollow. My friend April, she said she's been doing an online edit, just like when you clean out your closet. I'll share more about this coming up. Here's Phil Wickham on

0: WBGL. Welcome. I'm Danielle. Just like we clean out our closets, we organize our drawers, when it comes to social media, we can do the same thing. My friend April encouraged me to do this recently. She said, you can do an online edit. I'm okay with social media. I know we can go overboard and be on our phones too much, but there are a lot of fun ways to connect on social media, a lot of funny animal videos to see, cute pictures of people's kids, families growing from afar. But when we are seeing someone's posts that are constantly negative or argumentative or just plain toxic, and we're feeling yucky after we keep seeing those posts, hitting unfollow is such a healthy thing to do. In Proverbs, in the Bible, chapter 4, it says, above all else, guard your heart, for it is the wellspring of life. So in social media, cleaning it up, next time you're noticing this, just hitting unfollow. You're not unfriending. You're not being mean. That person still has that connection, but you're just not giving them a front row seat to your peace.
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like getting out of bed in the morning, it can be hard to get going. 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WBGL.

0: Ben Fuller with his song Turn on WBGL. Hey, it's Danielle. Glad you're here. A big thank you to our WBGL Day partners, Buck and Carrie Stimson. They're from Milford. They're celebrating their 31st anniversary. Their children, Caitlin, Olivia, Melissa, Brennan, Katie, and son-in-law Noah share they are blessed to have parents who reflect Christ in action, help those in need, and go above and beyond for family and friends. Their love for the Lord and each other is evident and encourages their children daily. Happy anniversary, Buck and Carrie. Congratulations on 31 years of marriage, and thank you. 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
3: Partly cloudy as we head throughout the rest of your Wednesday. The chance for some rain beginning to increase the later we get into your day here with highs in the mid and upper 70s. We're talking about some rain showers again for tonight, becoming a little bit more widespread. Lows between the mid and upper 60s and rain likely again Thursday night between 77 and 83. For WBGL, I'm meteorologist Kevin Lighting.

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1: The Women's Pro Baseball League played their first game last Saturday in Springfield, and a 99-year-old Illinois baseball legend, she threw out the first pitch. Maybel Blair, what a day. I'll share more coming up. Here's Peter Burton on

0: Franny Cash with Jesus All Along here on WBGL. Welcome. I'm Danielle. It was incredible. In Springfield over the weekend, women's professional baseball returned to the U.S. for the first time in decades. The inaugural season at Robin Roberts Stadium kicked off with the Los Angeles Queens taking on the New York Heights. The place was sold out, so much excitement, and who better to throw out the first pitch than 99-year-old Maybelle Blair. Maybelle, she pitched for the Peoria Red Wings in the AAGPB League back in 1948, the league made famous by the movie A League of Their Own, and she's an honorary chair of the advisory board, and they even have a mascot modeled after Maybelle herself. It's so cute. She got to meet her mascot over the weekend. And yes, it's basically 99-year-old Maybelle doing cartwheels, bringing all the personality. Really, the sweetest part of all this is what it means to Maybelle and the women who got to play pro baseball. Maybelle, she shared about how women have been waiting more than 70 years for another pro baseball league. And now these women get to do what so many women have dreamed about, playing pro baseball. Maybelle, she got to see women playing professionally in her lifetime. And now at 99, she's watching a whole new generation take the field.
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5: Cloudy as we head throughout the rest of your Wednesday. The chance for some rain beginning to increase the later we get into your day here with highs in the mid and upper 70s. We're talking about some rain showers again for tonight, becoming a little bit more widespread. Lows between the mid and upper 60s and rain likely again Thursday night between 77 and 83. For WBGL, I'm meteorologist Kevin Lighting.

I saw pumpkin decorations in the window. It's this home store that I often pass by in my area, and they have the decorations up for fall. And I thought, we're already, it's kind of early, but we know pumpkin spice is on the way. Here's Phil Wickham on WBGM.

0: WBGL. Is it just me, or is there some weariness at the end of the summer? I'm Danielle. It seems like when the summer begins, especially if you have kids, kids and families feel excited, tired from the school year being over, but thrilled with the prospects of summer, sunny days, trips, if it's something you can do, going to the pool, enjoying the sunshine, watermelon, the list goes on. And then we hit 4th of July and we start thinking about school starting again. And then just summer, the days being the same so long, you start to feel weary towards the end. But are we ready for fall already? I was driving past this really cute home store in my area. I always see what they have in the window, and they had pumpkins. They had fall decorations. And I thought, I don't know if we're ready for this. I saw this funny quote on Pinterest. Studies show that people who decorate for fall earlier are happier. I do not know if there's any science behind that or if it's just a joke. But if you are putting out the pumpkins already, though it's barely August, more power to you. I'm not going to be doing that yet. My kids got to get ready to go back to school. But we do know that pumpkins are on the way. Pumpkin spice, all of that. The beautiful season of fall is coming too, and it will be refreshing.
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2: And that would be a good, more neutral question to ask. Hey, do you know any of your friends who have been bullied online or who are really depressed about it?
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2: And then they can start talking about it, which gives you a chance to talk about what we should do if that ever happens to you. Mm. And like I said, it's hard to admit that you're being bullied, but even to come and say, I don't like what this person is saying. But also, parents need to monitor phone use. This is one of the hardest things for parents, is to not let them take their phone, their smartwatch, their iPad into the bedroom without some rules and some limitations. Yeah. You wouldn't let a stranger show up at your door and say, I want to go talk to your daughter in her bedroom. You wouldn't let that happen. But she can absolutely do that on her phone.
3: More from Sue Acuna and Cynthia Tobias on how you can properly monitor your child's time on social media and the internet at familyminute.org.
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0: Oh, that last line gets me. You give more than I could ever take. Michael Boggs with his song Safe, Valley of the Shadows on WBGL. Thinking about how giving Jesus is, how giving God is. The Lord, our shepherd. A lot about Psalm 23 in that song. I hope you have a great afternoon with the Lord as your shepherd, leading and guiding you. I'm Danielle, headed out. Lindsay is coming in. A big, big thank you to our WBGL day partners, Buck and Carrie Simpson. They are from Milford, celebrating their 31st anniversary. Their children, Caitlin, Olivia, Melissa, Brennan, Katie, and son-in-law Noah share they are blessed to have parents who reflect Christ in action, help those in need, and go above and beyond for family and friends. 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
6: Cloudy as we head throughout the rest of your Wednesday. The chance for some rain beginning to increase the later we get into your day here, with highs in the mid and upper 70s. We're talking about some rain showers again for tonight, becoming a little bit more widespread. Lows between the mid and upper 60s, and rain likely again Thursday night between 77 and 83. For WBGL, I'm meteorologist Kevin Lighting.

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I remember

0: If you need God to provide something this week, I encourage you to listen to this story. I'm Lindsay, and this is WBGL, and this is a real story that just was texted in last week from a WBGL listener. She said, I started this week out with $40 in the bank. I had $1,200 in bills due by the end of the week. So as you can see, that's not enough to pay the bills. She said, I didn't have a way to pay them. Then I got sick and I prayed. I was so discouraged. I was so afraid. Called out to God and I said, God, you will make a way. At the end of last week, when her bills were due, her health was completely restored and there was enough money in the bank to pay the bills. She said, God is never late. God is faithful to his promises. She said, I give him all the glory. And then she put like 3 exclamation points. If you are needing provision this week, I encourage you to talk to God about it. Think about it. He has all the power and strength and resources in the world. It's all his. He can come through for you.
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6: Cloudy as we head throughout the rest of your Wednesday. The chance for some rain beginning to increase the later we get into your day here with highs in the mid and upper 70s. We're talking about some rain showers again for tonight, becoming a little bit more widespread. Lows between mid and upper 60s and rain likely again Thursday night between 77 and 83. For WBGL, I'm meteorologist Kevin Lighting.

Mercy Me and Make It Well on WBGL. Hey, I'm Lindsay. I have so many songs to help you through your afternoon with a lot of hope and a lot of peace, all found in Jesus. Here's Zach Williams. Oh.

0: WBTL. Hi, I'm Lindsay. I'm so glad you're here. I love this Bible verse because it says that you can have a new life. You get to have a new life when you start following Jesus. And they call it like a rebirth in the Bible. And there was a guy in the Bible who was so confused by that. I would be too. He's like, how do I get born again? Like, do I go back into my mother and get born again? Jesus is like, no, I give you a brand new life because now you're walking in forgiveness, in hope, in freedom, in salvation because of what Jesus has done for you. Here's the verse I love, 2 Corinthians 5:17. Therefore, if anyone is in Christ, the new creation has come. The old has gone and the new is here. You get to have this new life when you come to Jesus. And I hope that you know him, but there might be someone listening who doesn't. And so if that's you and you're like, I could use a new life. Maybe you've been trying all kinds of other things to get hope or salvation or forgiveness or make it through your day. But Jesus is what works. His salvation, his hope actually works. You can have a new life in him. Text Jesus, J-E-S-U-S, if you're curious about him. If you're curious about a relationship with them, I'm going to text you back some more Bible verses about his unconditional love and how you can have that relationship with him. You could start it today. You could start it right now. It's Jesus, J-E-S-U-S. Text that to 41224.
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0: Just That Good. It's Passion and Christian Stanfill on WBGL. Hi, I'm Lindsay. 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Their children, Caitlin, Olivia, Melissa, Brennan, Katie, and son-in-law Noah share that they are blessed to have parents who reflect Christ in action, help those in need, and go above and beyond for family and friends. Their love for the Lord and each other is so evident, and it encourages their children daily. So happy anniversary to Buck and Carrie. 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Your kids told us so, and they would know best. 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
8: Partly cloudy as we head throughout the rest of your Wednesday. The chance for some rain beginning to increase the later we get into your day here with highs in the mid and upper 70s. We're talking about some rain showers again for tonight, becoming a little bit more widespread. Lows between the mid and upper 60s and rain likely again Thursday, and a high between 77 and 83. For WBGL, I'm meteorologist Kevin Lighty.

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You can bring everything here today. So everything that's happened so far, it's welcome here, it belongs here, and God's going to cover it and you in His grace and in His love. 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

0: WBGL. Hey, I'm Lindsay. I'm wondering if you're looking for breakthrough somewhere, breakthrough for a situation in your life, maybe a situation that has been happening for a very long time, and you're just really weary and you're really tired. Sometimes that breakthrough isn't the situation changing, but it's you deciding that you're done obsessing over it. You're done. And that's when you say, Lord, I trust you with this now. And then you leave it with him. Like it's on him. It's on his plate. It's in his day. Lord, I trust you to take care of this. I'm done. I'm tired. I'm weary. I'm worn out trying to figure this out and trying to make things happen. Lord, I trust this with you now. And you leave it with him. And then when it comes back up in your mind, which it will, this happens too to me, it'll come back up. And then you'll say, God, I left that with you. And you'll move on with your day. What a freedom that would bring. Sometimes these situations take a really long time to change, or sometimes they don't change in the way that we want them to. But we can say, God, I trust you with that. I'm handing it over to you. I'm leaving it with you. And it's yours.
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5: Partly cloudy, some scattered showers and thunderstorms beginning to develop as we head throughout the rest of your Wednesday. A high in the mid and upper 80s. By tonight, rain is a little bit more likely for the rest of us across the state, with lows between 66 and 69, and rain again still around on Thursday, and a high between 77 and 83. For WBGL, I'm meteorologist Kevin Lighty.

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Running Home, it's Cochran and Company on WBTL. Hey, I'm Lindsay. We're going to be here with you all afternoon to keep you going, to keep you strengthened. If you feel tired, weary, worn out today, we're going to get you God's strength to keep going with hope and with trust and with worship. 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

0: 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Hi, I'm Lindsay. 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And people who have been through a lot, who still have hope in Jesus after everything they've been through. This is Meredith, the host. Maybe you remember her. She used to be a DJ here at WDBGL. She's awesome. And this week, if you're a baseball fan, specifically a St. Louis Cardinal fan, you might know the name Scott Spezio. So he won 2 World Series championships, including one with the St. Louis Cardinals. But behind the scenes, he had an addiction to drugs and alcohol. It was taking a hold of his life. Kept trying to beat it on his own. He even went to rehab 11 times, but nothing was working. It was only when he reached the very end of himself and fully surrendered everything to God that something changed. I encourage you to go listen to this story. It is so good and so hopeful, and I know you're going to love it. It's the Unfolding podcast, the most recent episode with Scott Spezio. 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
1: 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I like to call those divine appointments. Hi, I'm Mark Gothier with Crew and Making Your Life Count. Ephesians chapter 2, verse 10 says, "For we are God's handiwork, created in Christ Jesus to do good works, which God prepared in advance for us to do." 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

0: It's new from Ben Fuller and Carrie Underwood. It's called If It Was Up to Me on WBGL. Hi, I'm Lindsay. We have so many friends who really care about you getting encouraged. They're a part of this community and they give their own finances, their own money, so that you get to listen to these songs. 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So their children, Caitlin, Olivia, Melissa, Brennan, Katie, and son-in-law Noah share that they are blessed to have parents who reflect Christ in action, help those in need, and go above and beyond for family and friends. Their love for the Lord and for each other is evident, and it encourages their children daily. So happy anniversary to Buck and Carrie. 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
6: Cloudy, some scattered showers and thunderstorms beginning to develop as we head throughout the rest of your Wednesday. A high in the mid and upper 80s by tonight. Rain is a little bit more likely for the rest of us across the state, with lows between 66 and 69, and rain again still around on Thursday and a high between 77 and 83. For WBGL, I'm meteorologist Kevin Lighty.

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Wait for me. It's Zach Williams on WBGL. Hi, I'm Lindsay. It's late enough in the day that we can look back and we can find some things that God did today that were good, that were blessings, that were provision. I mean, he's put breath in your lungs today. Here's Micah Tyler, and God did it.

0: You just have such an impact on people, and sometimes you don't even realize what an impact you have. And when that impact is in the name of Jesus and you're sharing your faith, then you have just this powerful impact because of him. I'm Lindsay, and this is WBGL. Hunter wrote in, and he said that there was a woman who was playing WBGL at her desk. They worked together, so she's playing it probably for herself to be encouraged and uplifted, but Hunter is there and he can hear the music. And he said it's helped him through the most difficult times in his life. It's carried him through several challenging seasons. He even said it's helped his family become closer to God and closer to each other. He said, I am forever grateful for finding WBGL radio. You know, how we act out and about, it matters. The songs we listen to around friends and family members, our kids, our coworkers, like it matters. That kind of stuff, it rubs off on other people. And so I don't know who this woman is, but thank you for playing WBGL. Like, your coworkers are better because of it. They're closer to God because of it. They now have hope because of it. And an encouragement to you, if you can play music at your work, do it like this lady did. See what happens.
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5: Cloudy, some scattered showers and thunderstorms beginning to develop as we head throughout the rest of your Wednesday. A high in the mid and upper 80s. By tonight, rain is a little bit more likely for the rest of us across the state, with lows between 66 and 69, and rain again still around on Thursday, and a high between 77 and 83. For WBGL, I'm meteorologist Kevin Lighty.

Come, Jesus, come. It's Stephen McWhorter on WBGL. Hi, I'm Lindsay. The plan for today and really every day is that we would just follow Jesus. So wherever he goes, we're going. If he goes right, we go right. If he goes left, we go left. He's our good shepherd. He leads us on. Here's Patrick Mayberry.

0: WBTL. Hi, I'm Lindsay. If you're a person who follows Jesus, like you're a Christian, that's a really big part of who you are. I don't know about you, but it's still hard to bring up Christianity or faith or God in regular conversations sometimes. And so maybe you know somebody at work, or maybe it's a friend in the neighborhood, and you're like, I don't know that they know God. I don't know that they have the hope, but like, where do I start? How do I bring it up? So we've made it really easy with the I Love Jesus kits here at WBGL. It's three cards and three stickers. You give these to three friends, coworkers, a barista at the coffee shop, and it points them to Jesus. It actually points them to texting the word Jesus to 41224, and they'll get a text back with some Bible verses about God's unconditional love. They'll be able to ask questions. They'll be able to talk to someone. So it's just a really great way to start the conversation. I think this too, I had this idea. What if you made like some chocolate chip cookies? And what if you packaged them up? And what if you put this little I Love Jesus kit on top of the cookies? I mean, that would be a nice thing to add, I think. Get your free I Love Jesus kit. We want to make sure that as many people as possible hear about hope in Jesus. You help spread the word. You can get those now. Request yours at wbgl.org.
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0: 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Hi, I'm Lindsay. 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
5: Cloudy, some scattered showers and thunderstorms beginning to develop as we head throughout the rest of your Wednesday. A high in the mid and upper 80s by tonight. Rain is a little bit more likely for the rest of us across the state, with lows between 66 and 69, and rain again still around on Thursday and a high between 77 and 83. For WBGL, I'm meteorologist Kevin Lighty.

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WBGL, you know, they say if you want to remember something, write it down, right? Maybe you have a little notebook or calendar and you write down the information. I do the same, but something that I find myself doing so oftentimes is taking screenshots. You ever do that? Just screenshots of, you know, the events that are taking place or how to fix something. The list goes on and on. Just taking those screenshots. It's like

0: WBGL, I'm Eric, and around this time of the day on Wednesdays, we like to focus in on the theme of mercy and just reflect on God's mercy, His favor, His love, His grace to people like you and me who are not worthy of it. And then we receive that mercy and we think about how can we extend this to those around us. Jesus says in Matthew 11, "Come to me, all you who are weary and burdened, and I will give you rest. Take my yoke upon you and learn from me, for I am gentle and humble in heart, and you will find rest for your souls." And when I read that verse, I just think, you know what? That's all about mercy, because I don't deserve that. But Jesus is telling me to come to him, and he's telling you the same. He's encouraging us to let go of our stress, everything going on in this world, and to find peace, to find rest in him.
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6: Partly cloudy, some scattered showers and thunderstorms beginning to develop as we head throughout the rest of your Wednesday. A high in the mid and upper 80s. By tonight, rain is a little bit more likely for the rest of us across the state, with lows between 66 and 69, and rain again still around on Thursday, and a high between 77 and 83. For WBGL, I'm meteorologist Kevin Lighty.

The word wow is a word we use in response to something that's pretty incredible, right? 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

0: Have you ever struggled with believing in God, but still feeling like everything depended on you? Scott Spezia read the Bible, he shared his faith, and won two World Series championships, including one with the St. Louis Cardinals. But behind the success, addiction to drugs and alcohol was taking hold of his life. And Scott kept trying to beat it on his own, and even after 11 trips to rehab, he kept taking back control. And it was only when he reached the end of himself that he finally surrendered everything to God. And now 8 years sober, he's sharing how God is using his story to bring hope to thousands of others. Hey, check out the story, The Unfolding Podcast, Scott Spezia. It's page 289. We think this will be an encouragement to you. Wherever you get podcasts, you can also find that at wbgl.org.
1: And that would be a good, more neutral question to ask. 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
1: And then they can start talking about it, which gives you a chance to talk about what we should do if that ever happens to you. And like I said, it's hard to admit that you're being bullied, but even to come and say, I don't like what this person is saying. But also, parents need to monitor phone use. This is one of the hardest things for parents, is to not let them take their phone, their smartwatch, their iPad into the bedroom without some rules and some limitations. Yeah. You wouldn't let a stranger show up at your door and say, I want to go talk to your daughter in her bedroom. You wouldn't let that happen. But she could absolutely do that on her phone.
2: More from Sue Acuna and Cynthia Tobias on how you can properly monitor your child's time on social media and the internet at FamilyMinute.org.
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0: Cochran and Company and What Grace Can Do on WBGL. 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
9: Cloudy, some scattered showers and thunderstorms beginning to develop as we head throughout the rest of your Wednesday. A high in the mid and upper 80s. By tonight, rain is a little bit more likely for the rest of us across the state, with lows between 66 and 69, and rain again still around on Thursday, and a high between 77 and 83. For WBGL, I'm meteorologist Kevin Lighty.

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0: Give us your love. WBGL, I'm Eric. You know, they tell us the average person spends about 6 months of their life waiting at the red light. That's right. We spend a lot of time at the red light. At least we have some good music in the meantime, right?
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6: Scattered showers, maybe a few thunderstorms as we head throughout the rest of your Wednesday. Lows tonight will dip down to the mid and upper 60s. Still more rain is possible as we head throughout the day on Thursday, a high between 77 and 83. And still some lingering isolated showers and maybe a storm again on Friday. For WBGL, I'm meteorologist Kevin Lighty.

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1: Whether life feels light or heavy today, you're not alone. 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

0: WBTL. Somebody said, get out there and be the surprise onion ring in somebody's French fries today. And that is a nice surprise sometimes to see an onion ring in your fries, if that happens on a rare occasion. But maybe a good translation for that would be, it's the little things. Just showing kindness towards somebody else, smiling, making them feel appreciated.
1: Making well with my soul. 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

0: fit in.
1: WBG Alan Barrick with a challenge. I'd like to challenge you with something today. Are you up for that? A challenge? Okay, here it is. The challenge is to read the Bible, God's Word, today. Take some time this afternoon, even if it's just a few minutes, or this evening, and read God's Word, the Bible. I have found that when I start to let up on that reading, and I'm starting to miss it, certain things can start to creep in that I really believe the Bible helps to keep away, or at least helps with. And that is anxiety, stress, worry, temptation, fear. Somebody said, if you don't fill your mind with the Word of God, the enemy will fill it with fear, anxiety, stress, worry, and temptation. So I'd like to challenge you with that today, to download the Bible app or get your Bible. Maybe you just haven't picked it up in a few weeks, and spend some time in that today.
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0: That's Caleb and John, and that song is called Finished on WBGL. I'm Eric. Thank you for listening and for spending some time here with us today at WBGL. We want to say thank you to our day partners. It's Buck and Carrie Stimson. They're from Milford, and they're celebrating their 31st anniversary. 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
6: Showers, maybe a few thunderstorms as we head throughout the rest of your Wednesday. Lows tonight will dip down to the mid and upper 60s. Still more rain is possible as we head throughout the day on Thursday, a high between 77 and 83, and still some lingering isolated showers and maybe a storm again on Friday. For WBGL, I'm meteorologist Kevin Lighty.

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WBTL America, Isaiah 40:31 says, "But they who wait for the Lord will renew their strength. They will mount up with wings like eagles. They'll run and not be weary. They'll walk and not faint."

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0: WBTL, I'm Eric. You know how it is when you say something, maybe you react, and then later on you're thinking, I wish I wouldn't have said that, or maybe I wish I would have said it differently, maybe with more care and grace and love. I read this, pray before you say. That split second in the moment prayer may be the exact amount of time needed to avoid saying something you'd regret later on. And I thought, that is so good. Pray before you say. So it takes a moment just to kind of pause, take a deep breath, and to say, God, help me to say what you would want me to say.
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4: Showers, maybe a few thunderstorms as we head throughout the rest of your Wednesday. Lows tonight will dip down to the mid and upper 60s. Still more rain is possible as we head throughout the day on Thursday, a high between 77 and 83, and still some lingering isolated showers and maybe a storm again on Friday. For WBGL, I'm meteorologist Kevin Lighty.

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0: WBGL Imerik, it's time for our midweek motivation. Just a little thought for you, helping you through the week. I know oftentimes Wednesdays can feel like they're not very inspired, not very great sometimes, but faithfulness, that's I think what it's about during the week. And scripture tells us that what we're doing in the middle is important. It's not meaningless. I'll give you some verses. Galatians 6:9 says, "And let us not grow weary while doing good, for in due season we shall reap if we do not lose heart." Colossians 3:23-24 says, "And whatever you do, do it heartily as to the Lord and not to men, knowing that from the Lord you will receive the reward of the inheritance, for you serve the Lord Christ."
1: 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Hi, I'm Chuck Bentley with the Crown Money Minute and WBGL. 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Different spending habits, financial priorities, or budgeting decisions can quickly turn into conflict. The Apostle Paul instructed us, "Be completely humble and gentle. Be patient, bearing with one another in love. Make every effort to keep the unity of the Spirit through the bond of peace." Before Paul addressed solving problems, he addressed our attitudes. In marriage, winning an argument is never the ultimate goal. Instead of wondering, "How do I get my way?" think, "How do we honor God together?" Financial disagreements can become opportunities for growth rather than division. 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

0: Phil Wickham and Crowder, It Really Is Amazing Grace on WBGL. I'm Eric. Hey, we want to just say thank you to everyone who supports WBGL. If that's you, we thank you. If you pray for this ministry, we really need that and depend on that as well. So thank you. And we want to recognize our WBGL Day partners. Show our gratitude to Buck and Carrie Stimson. They're from Milford, and they're celebrating their 31st anniversary. Their children, Caitlin, Olivia, Melissa, Brennan, Katie, and son-in-law Noah, share that they're blessed to have parents who reflect Christ in action, help those in need, and go above and beyond for family and friends. Their love for the Lord and each other is evident and encourages their children daily. 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
6: Showers, maybe a few thunderstorms as we head throughout the rest of your Wednesday. Lows tonight will dip down to the mid and upper 60s. Still more rain is possible as we head throughout the day on Thursday, a high between 77 and 83, and still some lingering isolated showers and maybe a storm again on Friday. For WBGL, I'm meteorologist Kevin Lighty.

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WBGL, you know, they say if you want to remember something, write it down, right? Maybe you have a little notebook or calendar and you write down the information. I do the same, but something that I find myself doing so oftentimes is taking screenshots. You ever do that? Just screenshots of, you know, the events that are taking place or how to fix something. The list goes on and on. Just taking those screenshots.

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0: WBGL, I'm Eric, and around this time of the day on Wednesdays, we like to focus in on the theme of mercy and just reflect on God's mercy, His favor, His love, His grace to people like you and me who are not worthy of it. And then we receive that mercy and we think about how can we extend this to those around us. Jesus says in Matthew 11, "Come to me, all you who are weary and burdened, and I will give you rest. Take my yoke upon you and learn from me, for I am gentle and humble in heart, and you will find rest for your souls." And when I read that verse, I just think, you know what? That's all about mercy, because I don't deserve that. But Jesus is telling me to come to him, and he's telling you the same. He's encouraging us to let go of our stress, everything going on in this world, and to find peace, to find rest in him.
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6: Showers, maybe a few thunderstorms as we head throughout the rest of your Wednesday. Lows tonight will dip down to the mid and upper 60s. Still more rain is possible as we head throughout the day on Thursday, a high between 77 and 83, and still some lingering isolated showers and maybe a storm again on Friday. 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

0: Have you ever struggled with believing in God, but still feeling like everything depended on you? Scott Spezia read the Bible, he shared his faith, and won two World Series championships, including one with the St. Louis Cardinals. But behind the success, addiction to drugs and alcohol was taking hold of his life. And Scott kept trying to beat it on his own, and even after 11 trips to rehab, he kept taking back control. And it was only when he reached the end of himself that he finally surrendered everything to God. And now, 8 years sober, he's sharing how God is using his story to bring hope to thousands of others. 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It's page 289. 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

0: A newer song by Megan Woods. It's Heaven Down Here on WBGL. We hope you enjoyed that one. We've got more music coming up. First, we want to say thank you to our WBGL Day partners. It's Buck and Carrie Stimson of Milford, who are celebrating their 31st anniversary. Their children, Caitlin, Olivia, Melissa, Brennan, Katie, and son-in-law Noah share that they're blessed to have parents who reflect Christ in action, help those in need, and go above and beyond for family and friends. Their love for the Lord and each other is evident and encourages their children daily. 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
8: Scattered showers, maybe a few thunderstorms as we head throughout the rest of your Wednesday. Lows tonight will dip down to the mid and upper 60s. Still more rain is possible as we head throughout the day on Thursday, a high between 77 and 83, and still some lingering isolated showers and maybe a storm again on Friday. For WBGL, I'm meteorologist Kevin Lighty.

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